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Welcome inside Love & R&B with KG Smooth. Tomorrow night, in the second hour of Love & R&B, it is the Monday mini concert where we are going to honor the voice, Whitney Houston, who would have been 63 years old if she was still with us today. So tomorrow night, for the Monday mini concert, it's all about Nippy. So you don't want to miss it. The second hour of Love & R&B, the Monday mini concert, Whitney Houston. Yeah, let's vibe out. Welcome inside Love & R&B.

This is Living R&B with KG Smooth, the KG Discovery New Music Friday on Friday. Vito dropped a new song featuring Lady London. It's called Put Up. What you cooking up? Let's give it a go.

0: Okay, that's a new one from Vita, Put Up, featuring Lady London, KG Discovery. Yeah, I like Vito. Vito, I'm surprised he's not on the R&B tour. But yeah, check out Vito, Put Up. This is Lovin' R&B.
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0: You're listening to Living R&B with KG Smooth on this Sunday Fun Day. Here's a little spoken word from Seasoned Dialogue.
1: Because if I'm an option, don't you pick me. Don't you weigh me on a scale of convenience or rationalize why another option might serve you better. I was never meant to be compared, my baby. I was meant to be chosen. And see, love is not a pros and cons list. It's not a side-by-side comparison of who texts back faster or who looks good on paper. Baby, I am not paper. I'm flesh, spirit, and some fire. And you don't analyze fire. You respect it or you burn. And don't treat me like a backup plan into your bench of indecision. If my presence don't feel like a party, then my, you know, absence reminds you of party feels like. And I'm not the maybe in your sentence, I am the period. I am not the side note in your margin, I am the headline and bold. And baby, you can't half love a margin. You either love it fully or not at all. You know, don't call me friend when all you mean is convenience. I'm not the just checking in text that you send when loneliness fills your corners. And I'm not the shoulder that you lean on when you've exhausted everyone else. See, my presence is enough for discount. You can't reach for it when your spirit feels broken.
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1: 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Hey, we just added somebody else on the One Voyage 2026 cruise. 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Yeah, Wyclef Jean of the Fugees is going to be joining us along with Mr. Tenderism. Go ahead, book that cabin. 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And stay with me next hour. It's wine time after the fact. 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
1: This is a love that withstands time, space, and matter forever. Forever's a mighty long time. Here we are decades later. The sentiment is still the same. 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
1: What's up, y'all? It's your man, Mike Epps. I'm coming back to Naptown. Come and join me and my friends August 28th.
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0: 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It's Mike Epps and friends. 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
1: Y'all know how we do it, man. It's going

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1: Oh, hi. My name is Sherry, and I'm just calling because I missed the rest of your series. See, under the mini concert of wedding songs, I just heard the first one, For You. I had to run out to my car, and I was out there talking to my neighbor. But anyway, I was just wondering what other songs did you play?
0: Well, thank you for listening, Sherry. The other songs were Here and Now, Luther Vandross, Love, Music, Soul Child, and Always Atlantic Star. But tomorrow night's Monday Mini Concert is going to feature Whitney Houston, so join me for that. Welcome inside Love and R&B.

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1: Hey, Smooth. This is Tony from Charlotte. As far as the wine time tonight and the greatest love songs, it's great. But we must add a song for you by The Temptations. We must add You Are My Sunshine by the OJs. We must add Is It Still Good to You by Ashford and Simpson. We must add Love Makes Me Do Foolish Things by Martha and the Vandellas. We must add Marvin Gaye and the Marvelettes. Love Makes Me Do Foolish Things. Thank you. Bye.
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0: between.
1: You're inside Wine Time on Love and R&B. It's Wine Time after the fact, playing back your voicemail messages that you left me at 844-258-8RNB.
2: And the list was pretty nice, but y'all excluded, well, someone excluded Prince. And they excluded R. Kelly. Guarantee you, if they was in there, the list would be that much more greater. Thank you. It's John calling Cleveland, Ohio.
1: Hey, John, I appreciate you calling. Yeah, Essence, they had released like 10 each day last week, and then on Friday they did 5, and tomorrow they're going to release the other 5, so we'll have all 50 tomorrow. But thank you for leaving that voicemail message. More of your voicemails coming up. This is Love and R&B.
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Tank has been setting the mood for years, and this one fits right into the soundtrack. 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
1: Hey, this is Tatiana. I was calling because that little 50, top 50 playlist y'all got going on. Man, y'all could definitely take that Kehlani Folded out. I'm so sick of hearing that song on the radio. I don't even know why people keep on playing it. They've been playing it since it was cold outside in December and January. And if she ain't put that man out by now, like, I'm tired of hearing it. Like, it makes me not even like the artist. So I think she shouldn't even be in the top 50 of nothing. Like, I would have rather you put in a Carl Thomas or a Fantasia. Because I really just don't even see why she's in there. But she needs to go. And, yeah, she needs to go. That, wrap it up. Please, wrap it up. Take it off the radios, everything. Thank you. Bye-bye.
0: Thank you for leaving that voicemail message. And I take it off the radio and everything. Next hour, we're going to be sharing your love story. 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
1: Hey, this is Tatiana. I was calling because that little 50, top 50 playlist y'all got going on. Man, y'all could definitely take that Kehlani Folded out. I'm so sick of hearing that song on the radio. I don't even know why people keep on playing it. They've been playing it since it was cold outside in December and January. And if she ain't put that man out by now, like, I'm tired of hearing it. Like, it makes me not even like the artist. So I think she shouldn't even be in the top 50 of nothing. Like, I would have rather you put in a Carl Thomas or a Fantasia. Because I really just don't even see why she's in there. But she needs to go. And, yeah, she needs to go. That... Wrap it up. Please, wrap it up. Take it off the radios, everything. Thank you. Bye-bye.
0: 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And I take it off the radio and everything. Next hour, we're going to be sharing your love story. 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
1: What's up, y'all? 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

0: 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Let's dig into KG's crates. On Friday, 8/7, Usher released his third studio album, 8701. So let's go through the singles. Here is the debut single off of this album, You Remind Me.
1: You remind me of a girl that I once knew. See your face whenever I
0: love. You Remind Me from Usher, the next single off of this incredible album. The Slow Jam, now Quiet Storm staple, You Got It Bad.
2: You got it bad. You're wonderful. Hang up and you call right back. Oh,
0: you got it bad from Usher's 8701 album. Another single, Club Banger. You don't

0: / album cut. I don't know if this was officially released as a single, but Can You Help Me? Can you help me? By Usher. I think I remember seeing a video not too long ago where some guy was asking Jimmy Jam, what's a great song that you like, that you wrote that nobody knows about, or is a hidden gem? And he said, Can You Help Me by Usher, off of his 8701 album, released on August the 7th, 2001. Coming back, sharing your love story. This is Love and R&B.
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0: 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Time for tonight's love story. Tonight's love story comes from Joey. He writes, I met this woman 3 months ago, and she has become the love of my life. She has changed the way I view life and how I do certain things. She is intelligent and business-minded. We have been going strong for the last 3 months, and sometimes you just know, and I know. We've been going to church together and just enjoying each other. I love her, and my name is Joey. Her name is Jermaine. I'm praying to take her to the altar and marry her, because I can't imagine life without her. Sincerely, Joey.
1: All right, Joey, jumping in head first. 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

0: second hour of Love and R&B. It's the Monday mini concert where we are going to feature Whitney Houston, who would have been 63 today. She was born on this day in 1963. Would have been 63. But tomorrow, she's going to be featured in the Monday mini concert. So get ready to sing like Nippy and stay with me. Next hour, I'll have tonight's advice. This is Love and R&B on the home of Indy's R&B leader, 106.7 WTLC.
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1: 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Forever's a mighty long time. Here we are, decades later. The sentiment is still the same. 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
1: What's up, y'all? 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

0: You're listening to Love and R&B with KG Smooth. Let's step inside the Zen Den for the Eye of the Storm Midnight Meditation. But tonight, we're just going to do some calming affirmations just to woosah. Maybe you're starting a new job or something new is happening for you tomorrow. Repeat these affirmations. I rise above my insecurities. I have the power to control my emotions. I choose to think positive thoughts. I am aligned with the energy of love. Every single part of me is worthy of being loved and accepted. I am capable, strong, worthy, and always enough. The vibes continue inside Love and R&B.
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0: Sunday fun day. Great day. Hope I made it smooth for you. Tomorrow night, it's the Monday mini concert in the second hour of Love and R&B. We're going to be showing some love and featuring The Voice, Whitney Houston, a.k.a. Nippy. Yeah, so put on your best silk pajamas as we go to the concert tomorrow. Make sure that you're following the show on social media at Love and R&B Show. And you can follow me at KG Smooth. And I will see you back here tomorrow night. I'm KG Smooth. One love, one life. This is Love and R&B. Good night, Naptown.
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1: What's up, y'all? 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I'm coming back to Naptown. Come and join me and my friends August 28th.
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0: He's going to be part of the One Voyage Cruise 2026. That's Keith Sweat with Nobody on the Late Side with JC, 106.7 WTLC. Welcome back to Monday. And speaking of the One Voyage Cruise, like I said, Keith Sweat's going to be there. T.I., Rick Ross, Dave Hollister, EU, Confunction, SOS Band, Tony Terry, Q Parker, Ohio Players, and more. 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That's on your to-do list for your Monday. Coming up, I got music on the way from the likes of T.I. 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Also, Tank, Idina Howard with a favorite, and back with Brandy with Baby. 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

0: Tank has been setting the mood for years, and this one fits right into the soundtrack. 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

0: That's Tank's latest called Yes on the Late Side with JC, 106.7 WTLC, Indy's R&B leader. I'm sure there's a lot of you saying yes because nobody hit the Powerball over the weekend. Now it's worth over $900 million. That's right. Nobody matched all six numbers in Saturday night's lottery, which was going for $856 million. So, again, now they're saying that it's going to roll over to an estimated $905 million for tonight's Powerball drawing. The cash value of the new jackpot is now worth nearly $400 million. Woo! Now, there were four tickets in last night's drawing that matched five numbers, and those numbers are worth $1 million each. Not bad. Not bad. I'm just like, yeah, can I just get four? But five would be good. $905 million up for grabs tonight. Good luck for those who are playing. And please play responsibly. It's the Late Side with JC, 106.7 WTLC.
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1: What's up, y'all? 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
1: Y'all know how we do it, man. It's going down.

Prince with 1999 on the late side with JC, 106.7 WTLC, Indy's R&B leader. Well, jury selection in the highly anticipated murder trial of Dwayne Davis, accused of orchestrating the 1996 murder of rap legend Tupac Shakur, is set to begin today in Las Vegas. Davis, also known as Keffi D, faces life in prison without parole if convicted. Prosecutors allege that Davis was the shot caller in the group responsible for the drive-by shooting that killed Tupac and injured Marion Shug Knight. The state's case relies heavily on Davis's own words, including admissions in this 2019 book, Compton Street Legend, and various media interviews. Despite the absence of physical evidence like a murder weapon or surveillance footage, prosecutors aim to establish Davis's credibility through his detailed accounts of the events leading up to the shooting. Davis, who has pleaded not guilty, claims his previous statements were fabricated to sell books and has since recanted them. So, yeah, that's going to be a must-watch trial starting today. It's the Late Side with JC, 106.7 WTLC, back with Mary J. Blige. And good morning, gorgeous.

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It appears that the rain is going to be heading this way. Details of the forecast later on. Coming up, I got Jill Scott's latest Don't Play. And speaking of rain, Rihanna and Jay-Z's classic Umbrella. Right now, here's October London.

Jill Scott always brings the soul, honesty, and that unmistakable vibe. Here's her latest called Don't Play on 106.7 WTLC.

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1: Andy, Black Tony done called in again. 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

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I got Eric Benet coming your way in 12 minutes, and he's going to be part of the When Voyage Cruise 2026, and he's going to be hanging out with KG Smooth in the Love and R&B Lounge, and I'll give you the details on how you can make that happen for you and that special someone. But first, how about some Janet Jackson? What have you done for me lately? On the late side.

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Here's the latest from Eric Benet. Yeah! 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
2: But he should have wilded out. But my cousin, my auntie's son, we celebrated, started. He finally got potty trained. 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
1: What's up, y'all? 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
1: 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It's going down.

0: That's Jill Scott and The Way on 106.7 WTLC, Indy's R&B leader. Checking out your forecast for your Monday. We're looking at partly cloudy skies, scattered showers, and maybe pop-up storm late in the afternoon. Hot. The high's around 90. That chance of rain, 30%. 50% chance of showers tonight. Still on the humid side with the lows in the lower 70s. Chance for some showers and a pop-up storm for your Tuesday through early afternoon. And still, again, hot, humid, highs in the upper 80s. That chance of rain, 70%. Same percentage for your Tuesday night with the lows in the lower 70s. So it's going to be sticky and rainy. And Wednesday, partly cloudy. Chance for some showers with the highs in the mid-80s. That chance of rain, 50%. Right now, we're at partly cloudy skies and 77, 106.7 WTLC. Good morning.
1: 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Somebody already said just book it. Because One Voice 2026 is back.
2: It might be crazy.
1: Gotta let them know. 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

0: So from London's latest called Silent Treatment on 106.7 WTLC, Indy's R&B leader. That's going to do for yours truly on the late side. Ricky Smiley Morning Show coming your way next, followed by Karen Vaughn at 10 with the top 10 at 10 to kick off your Monday. What will be the theme today? Tune in and find out after 10. And also during the 12 o'clock workout mix, TLC, Salt and Pepper along with En Vogue, they're going to be here August 20th. You want to win tickets? Karen Vaughn, DJ King's going to have your hookup during the 12 o'clock workout mix today. So make sure you're locked in to listen to win. Have a great Monday, everybody. Stay cool as you possibly can. Take that umbrella with you because you're going to need it sometime today. I'll catch you back on the late side. 106.7 WTLC.
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0: time to take a break for prayer. Today, dear God, we pray for improved spiritual vision. We seek to be empowered to see the best in people, even when they are showing us their worst. We seek to feel the God-given love embedded in all of us, even when others may be showing us meanness and disregard. We seek to possess heightened discernment so that we can recognize lies, deceptions, and falsehoods, even when they are dressed up in exciting and attractive packaging. We seek to be able to recognize when our assistance is needed, even when no word may have been spoken. And we ask you, dear God, to love and direct our steps, guide and protect our very existence during these times of change and uncertainty. Please, dear God, improve our spiritual vision. Amen and hallelujah.
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0: Oh, man, Byron Carriage, I will bless the Lord. We got the one and only Bishop Joseph Walker, the senior pastor of Mount Zion Missionary Baptist Church in Nashville, Tennessee. Bishop Walker, good morning. Happy to have you this morning.
1: Good morning, Ricky, and good morning to everybody. Top of the week, we certainly are grateful to be on today. And, of course, I want to thank God for all of you. We got so many reasons to bless the Lord. You know, and I want to tell you something. Sometimes when you look at how you experience resistance, sometimes don't let that cause you to have an existential crisis. Can I tell you something? Resistance is actually development. I always tell people that rejection is about redirection. Never somebody rejects you. It's always God trying to position you to go into something else. We look at resistance as something that's going to cause us to be neglected or miss an opportunity. But sometimes God uses it to develop you. Do you know resistance is what builds muscles in the gym? Only way you're going to get stronger is through resistance. You know, one of the things I love with the Word of God says is that you shall mount up with wings like an eagle. You shall run and not be weary. You shall walk and not faint. Think about that for a moment. You're going to mount up with wings like an eagle. Have you ever considered that the eagle is unlike any other bird, not like a turkey that flocks together, not like a chicken that's scaring a chicken coop, and certainly not like a buzzard that always goes to grab dead stuff. The eagle is the kind of bird that flies solo. An eagle doesn't need a crowd. Sometimes when God's doing something in your life, you got to learn the power of flying solo, man. You got to learn also this, that when a storm comes, the chickens run to the coop and the turkeys run to the ditch. But you know what the eagle does? Holds its wings out and flies toward the storm because it uses the pressure, Ricky, because the pressure in the atmosphere causes the eagle's wings to get stronger. And the more pressure, the higher it goes. Talk to somebody who's blessed and they'll tell you, every hater only took me higher. All the pressure only took me higher. So I'm telling you today, embrace it. Don't run from it. Just allow it to make you go higher and higher, because after this, God's going to take you higher than you've ever been before. You're an eagle. Keep on flying. Let's go.
0: Man, that's a good word, Bishop. Appreciate that this morning. I needed that. Hey,
1: yes, sir.
0: Yes, sir, man. You always breaking down with those, you're the greatest when it comes to analogies. Let everybody know how you could be reached and how they could find your sermons and your books.
1: I appreciate it, Ricky. So everybody go out there on YouTube, Mount Zion Nashville. Check out our sermons. Check out our ministry, Mount Zion Nashville on YouTube. How to get my books, go to josephwalker3.org. Get all of my books. I've written 15 books. You can get them. They'll bless you. And follow me on Instagram at josephwalker3. And let me know you've been listening to the Ricky Smiley Morning Show.
0: There it is, big dog. Hey, man, I love you, Bishop Walker. Appreciate
1: you,
0: man.
1: Bro.
0: Hey, I got one right here. Check this one out right here, Bishop. Check this one out.
1: All right.
0: Yeah. A whole nother year around the sun. I just want to dedicate this one to God right here, man.
1: Happy birthday, boy.
0: Man, thank you, man. Rudy Rude. Love you, man.
1: Love you, too.

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1: What's up, y'all? It's your man, Mike Epps. I'm coming back to Naptown. Come and join me and my friends, August 28th.
2: Niggas got baby powder on their chest. It's all kind of pimps and players in here tonight.
0: 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You don't want to miss it. It's Mike Epps and friends. Friday, August 28th at the Mirage Theater.
1: Y'all know how we do it, man. It's going down.

0: I'm going to do a little old school right here, man. This is going to bless you right here. Here's Marvin Wine.
1: I can hear mother singing, so use me.

0: Boy, I had to throw that one in there, y'all. That's Marvin Wanda, y'all. Hey, I hope y'all got your praise on this morning, man. Ricky Smile, the morning show, got your front page right here.
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3: Good morning, Ricky. It's Monday, August 10th. Here's what's going on in the news. A disturbing death in Mississippi is now drawing national attention 1 week after a 29-year-old black woman was found hanging from a tree behind a vacant home. Now, the woman has since been identified as Tasha Fortune, and civil rights voices are joining her family and local leaders in demanding answers. Fortune's body was discovered on August 3rd, and authorities say it may have been there for several days. Her cause and manner of death have still not been determined, and police have not said whether there was foul play, but the circumstances have reignited painful questions in a state with a long history of racial violence, and they also come amid scrutiny of other unexplained deaths involving young black people in Mississippi, including that of 18-year-old Nolan Wells, who was found near Horn Island dead after disappearing during a July 4th boat trip. His cause of death remains undetermined as well. In other news, U.S. efforts to end the fighting with Iran are facing some major pushback. Israel has rejected President Trump's Gaza Board of Peace plan. Prime Minister Benjamin Netanyahu says Hamas must fully disarm before Israeli troops withdraw. And Hamas says it's willing to move forward with the plan, but accuses Israel of standing in the way. Iran is also laying out demands before reopening the Strait of Hormuz, including lifting the U.S. blockade. Lastly, Ricky, you might want to get up and get moving, because apparently we need more exercise than they told us before.

0: 4. A new study says adults may need closer to 9 or 10 hours of exercise a week to really cut the risk of heart attacks and strokes. That's 3 to 4 times more than the current recommendation of about 2.5 hours a week. And if you're starting from a lower fitness level, researchers say you may even need more. For info on these stories and more, go to RickySmileyMorningShow.com. 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
1: Rock T, the sports genius, is in the building.
2: What up, man? We lost another great sports figure, NBA's second winningest head coach in history. Don Nelson passed away at the age of 86, one of only two coaches to have at least 250 wins with three different teams. He did it with the Bucks, did it with the Mavs, and he did it with the Golden State Warriors. And let's not forget, he won 5 championships as a player with the Boston Celtics. Minnesota Lynx, Kayla McBride sets the WNBA single game 3-point record. She dropped 10 threes yesterday in a victory over the Dallas Wings. And by the way, scored a cool 43 points like it wasn't nothing. So big up to Kayla McBride out there. Los Angeles Lakers superstar Luka Doncic's ex-fiance said last week that she is willing to settle their issues amicably without the American courts, which sounded like good news for Luka. But now she filed a new claim in Slovenia, which is their home, and she's seeking $50 million.
0: Wow.
2: Oh, man. I think $10 million for the kids and then $40 million for her.
0: Wow. She'd be like a billionaire in Slovenia.
2: Oh, man. So we'll see what happens, man. That's my quick sports report right there. Alfreda sitting in for the brat. You got the hot spot coming up next with the Ricky Smiley Morning Show.
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13: 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We got the WTLC traffic report right here.
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4: It's the BRAT.
2: All right, y'all. 29 minutes after
4: the
2: hour. Y'all got the hot spot right here. What up,
4: Afritas? What up, Ricky? So listen to this. Usher is laughing off a viral theory that he secretly sent a clone or a body double on stage during a recent stop on his R&B tour with Chris Brown. Now, here's what happened. This speculation started after videos from the Friday tour stop at MetLife Stadium in Jersey began circulating online. And in the clips, Usher is dressed in white and wearing sunglasses. But some viewers were convinced that that performer didn't look exactly like Usher. So fans started scrutinizing everything from his facial features and movements to his hands, with some people pointing out to what they believed was the absence of Usher's recognizable hand tattoos. So Usher entered the chat and wrote, "Y'all are funny. Clone? They can't clone this." He also joked about artificial intelligence, arguing that the technology hasn't reached the point where it could reproduce him convincingly enough to pull off this alleged switch, saying, quote, "AI ain't that advanced." So I'm sure it wasn't, you know, a double. All right. So if you like the first record-breaking Michael Jackson movie, get ready because Michael 2 is on the way. You knew that. If you saw the first one, you could tell there was another one coming. Now, the chairman of Lionsgate says production on Michael 2 should start late this year or early next year, with a slated premiere of next year or possibly 2028. About 30% of that sequel was already shot while they were filming the first movie, so that was smart. Because
5: man, not about one hitting on this stuff. When they going to do one on Reeby coming down them steps on Centipede?
6: Okay. coming soon.
4: No, man. It was man, if you saw the first movie, it was like there was no Reeby or Janet. Like, there was no other. They weren't
5: we
4: even
5: need
4: in the
5: Reeby
4: movie.
5: Coming down them steps on Centipede. Do
4: Come
5: you hear
4: on,
5: me?
4: Man.
6: Come on now.
4: Come on.
5: I ain't supporting nothing until they do right by Reeby.
4: Ah, Ricky. Okay, congrats to the class of 2027 honorees for a star on the Walk of Fame. That's the Hollywood Walk of Fame. Idris Elba, Delroy Lindo, David Alan Grier. I can't believe David Alan Grier doesn't have one already. Keke Palmer, Lil Wayne, Raven Simone, Grandmaster Flash doesn't have a thing on the Hollywood Walk of Fame. Come on.
6: I think they're in the Rock and Roll Hall of Fame.
4: Okay, Charlamagne the God as well. They're all going to be honored with stars on the Hollywood Walk of Fame. So congratulations to all the honorees, and we would love you.
5: Congratulations.
4: Yes, big deal. Yeah. That's a big deal. We would love for y'all to honor us and join us on the One Voyage cruise. We sail October 26th through November 1st. Ricky Smiley is going to be your host, and we are broadcasting live. I cannot wait. I'm already working out trying to get my body right.
6: Huh?
4: Yeah. What is that, Dave?
5: Goodbye. You straight out, Freeman?
4: No, I'm not. I'm skinny fat.
6: Pretty good, baby.
4: Listen.
7: She got a fupa.
4: Oh, I do not have a fupa.
5: What's your mother?
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5: She ain't got no fupa. Don't say that.
4: You okay, listen. Ricky is going to be our host. We're broadcasting live. 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I'm super excited. We also got golf tournaments. Hey, Garrett, bring me the outfits.
6: Let's go.
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1: All right, y'all. Ricky Smiley, the morning show. It is about that time for Rock T's Joke of the Day. Hi, Daddy. What up, Rock?
27: What up, Mine? What's the problem with unemployment jokes?
7: What is the problem?
27: None of them work.
7: That's good. That's good.
27: Come on,
28: Daddy. I like that one, man.
27: That's pretty warm.
7: Boy, that's good.
28: It's Netflix online, too.
27: Let's go, dog.
7: Yeah.
27: Let's go.
7: What's the problem with unemployment jokes? None of them work.
27: None of them work.
7: When I tell you, that's funny. Is that like a double, where, here, Craig, you said a double entendre? Is that?
28: Not really.
7: What kind of joke is that in the joke world?
28: It's a funny joke. It's like a play on words.
7: Right.
28: Yeah. Yeah, it's like a play on words.
27: Yes, sir. Gary, I heard you chuckle back there, man.
29: Yeah, it was cute.
7: They don't work, Gary. None of them work.
29: None of them. And they mean that literally.
27: Oh.
7: Yeah, that's good, Rock. I'm going to let you make it with that one.
27: Let's go, dog.
7: I'm going to let you make it with that one, big dog. That's a good way to start off Monday. All right, Gary, what you got coming up next?
28: Coming up next, I have the word of the week. Yes, I have that word of the week coming up next on Smiley Morning.

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7: And you know this, man.
8: All right, y'all, party people, it's time to expand your vocabulary with the Word of the Week, and Gary has the Word of the Week. Gary, don't embarrass us today, and, you know, we just want to know, and everybody's holding their breath right now, because this is the part of the show where people are the...
9: Oh, bless you.
8: Stop me.
10: Say, man, the devil is a lie.
9: That was a grown man sneeze right there.
10: What's going on?
8: You know what? Let me say something. I don't care how that. See what we saw right there just then. With you sneezing twice. Okay, I gave you it. You sneeze like a man. God reminded you that you're a man.
9: Come on, dog. At the wrong time.
8: You are hard working, grown ass man. But then after he sneezed, went right back to sis. Go ahead, girl.
11: Excuse me.
8: You are grown. That was a grown man sneeze right there.
9: That was an accident.
10: He sneezed.
8: When
10: out
8: you
10: all
8: sneezed just then, I saw a mustache and a beard.
11: Wow.
8: I saw a wife and kids.
5: Yeah, dog.
8: And you went right back to Gary's drip with them outfits when you said, "How'd you come out of the sink?" Bless you, Gary. Bless you
9: Thank
8: twice.
9: Thank you, Ricky. Thank you.
8: My Gary, what were you being expecting?
9: Okay, well, this week's word.
8: Gary, you remember the time we were working on Steve Harvey Morning Show? And you yawned and boomerang said, "Man, see, you a man. Guess God let you know right now."
9: Yes. Oh, how do I not forget?
8: Remember, my God.
9: Anyway, this week's word I'm sorry, Ricky. Yeah, I might be embarrassed on it because this week's word is vociferously.
8: Wait a minute.
10: You're in the neighborhood, but you're in front of the wrong house.
8: See, you're in the neighborhood, but you're in front of the wrong house.
9: Yeah, my Lord.
8: What is it again? Try again.
9: Vociferously.
10: Come on now. There you go.
9: Like that's it?
10: Don't move. Stay right
9: look
10: there.
9: At Jesus.
10: Stay right there.
8: He went right next door. He was next door. Say it again, Gary.
9: Vociferously.
10: Come on now.
8: Vociferously.
10: Come on, enunciation.
9: And it's a what? It's an adverb.
8: Okay.
9: There you go right there. So, and what y'all want an example of it?
10: The definition.
9: Oh, the definition is doing something in a very loud, forceful, crying out kind of way.
8: Like you sneeze.
9: Yeah. Exactly. Exactly. There you have it.
8: Yeah.
9: So,
8: now use it in a sentence.
9: Okay, in a sentence. In my early adult life, many people tried to entice me to have relations with women. However, I vociferously objected because keeping it classy, my interests were always more for the hot dog rather than the bun.
12: What's up?
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15: 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We'll start on the south side. We're 65 northbound to site from Keystone to the south split. 70 eastbound is still from Meridian to the south split. Leads you on 6570 northbound. You're tight to Washington. 70 westbound is heavy from Emerson to Sherman. Keystone to the north split. Then southbound at 6570 all the way over to Fletcher.
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1: Hold it!
2: He's half man, half woman.
3: It's Gary.
4: I wanna hip you to the teeth.
3: Gary, baby.
5: All right, it's 4 minutes after the hour. Gary has the tea and the Kahlua of the day. Gary, good morning.
6: Good morning, Ricky. Happy birthday, Mr. President.
1: Happy birthday.
5: Happy birthday,
6: happy birthday, Ricky.
5: Thank you, Gary. I appreciate it. Thank y'all so much.
6: You know what? I just hope and pray to God I live to be your age. That's all I know.
0: I think you already have.
5: Yep. Thank you. Several times. Twice.
0: Yeah, that's neither here nor there.
5: Right.
6: Anyway, happy birthday, Ricky.
5: Thank you, Jim.
6: All right, y'all. Here's what's happening in celebrity news. Oh, my God, this is such a touching story. Everybody's raving, y'all, about the new back-to-school fashion, y'all, for middle school girls. And they're saying, y'all, that a lot of celebrities are inspiring the young ladies, the seventh graders or whatever, the middle schoolers, to go back and look beautiful for school. I said, y'all, that teenage black girls and twins, y'all, are showing off their latest must-have back-to-school accessories, and it only consists of, y'all, this is so touching, the girls are wearing custom lace front wigs and eyelashes. They said that's the new ladies' back-to-school. Yeah, middle school, baby. They said that's the new ladies' back-to-school look, honey. And, you know, I mean, seventh grade, is that too much, y'all?
1: Oh, that's
6: they wearing
1: too
6: lace front wigs.
5: Yeah, you got the rest of your life for that. Mine won't.
1: Mm-mm. But Mayan I do won't. See them. I do see them. Yeah, I have a sixth grader. I see them with the nails. I'm like, in sixth grade? No.
5: We're not that's doing that. Much. We ain't doing none of that. I let them have the little cute little toy kit and paint their little toes or whatever, but that's about it. But you're not doing no acrylic, nothing.
1: You better make lashes, some friendship bracelets.
5: Yeah, if you want grown men to start looking at them, let them start looking like grown women.
0: Not to mention, they can mess up their hair.
5: Absolutely. We ain't doing none of it.
6: Yeah, but they said, honey, the girls, the seventh grade girls, not asking y'all. They said they ask instead of asking for pencils, they're asking for wig glue.
5: The answer would be no. And parenting is not a popularity contest.
1: You know what else that does? You know what else it does, Ricky? It tells you that they don't like who they are. Like your hair first.
5: Right.
1: All hair is good hair. Short hair, long hair, wavy hair, kinky hair. All hair is good hair.
0: It's just in that self-hate and insecurity early on.
6: Do y'all think that's what it is, self-hate, or they just want to look cute and look like the rest of them?
0: You can look cute with your regular hair.
6: Yeah, right. But I mean, you know, well, I don't know. But anyway, but they also said, now somebody said, now this is not cute. I think I'm offended. They're saying that these little girls' report cards are looking like crime scenes.
0: Man.
5: What? Like what?
1: Red all
6: they
1: over
6: said, exactly. They said the report cards are looking like crime scenes.
5: I talk about all the markings.
6: Yes.
5: Right.
6: Yeah, so we're going to keep them lifted and pressed.
5: The doggone boy made this damn video. He was in the street. He had something simple for young girls to read. They couldn't even read it.
1: Oh, no.
5: Couldn't read it. Them dudes be with them cameras out there say, hey, read this. What does this word right here say? They couldn't tell you. That's
6: they
5: crazy.
6: Get it.
1: But they know every song. They know every song and every YouTube dance, every TikTok dance.
5: Oh, we're not playing that.
6: Well, we're going to keep them lifted in prayer because they're going to learn. I mean, right now they're young in the seventh grade. When I was in the seventh grade, I mean, I wasn't doing that. But anyway, congratulations to these people, honey. However they're going to turn out, y'all. Moving on. Another celebrity news, y'all. Oh, baby, Miss Savannah James, the beautiful wife, y'all, of LeBron James, and her best friend, Miss April McDaniel. Baby, they just came across some ultimate receipts. Now, they were recently on a podcast, and they rehashed, y'all, what really happened, what went down at a high-end shopping spree in Italy. They confirmed, y'all, that the Hermes sales associate was indeed fired, honey, after turning them away despite the pair having a pre-scheduled appointment. And here's what they said.
7: We be hustling. One time we went to Milan, they treated us like they drove coins out of the store.
8: They
7: fired the lady. I said, we'll be back for you. I'll be right back.
8: We had an appointment and they tried to act like it was.
7: I said, baby, you caught the wrong one today. She's very nice. Not I. We'll be back here. The whole store's closing down. We're bringing out Crocs and everything. You want some smoke? You done caught one. Like,
8: yeah.
7: I am crazy like that. Like,
8: I like that kind of crazy.
7: It is like, I said, oh.
8: Yes.
9: Yeah, I say, fix it?
7: Fix it? Yeah. What? We was in the private room with champagne and caviar. We was up in there doing it. I said, how many bags you got?
5: What happened, Gary?
6: This is the deal. Savannah and her good friend April, they went to Hermes in Italy to buy a purse or whatever they're going to buy. Because, you know, the purse, they only start off at $1,500. They go up to $45,000 for a beautiful Hermes bag. Well, the honey, the salesperson at the store, like, oh, girl, y'all don't belong up here, baby. And, honey, y'all need to get up out of here, even though they had an appointment to be in the store. So, honey, Miss James and her friend said, we'll get you, honey. So they got this girl fired. And that usually don't happen when a black person get a white person fired. But that happened, so they got them fired. So, you know, they talking about it now.
5: And well, you know, should stop being so racist.
1: Same thing happened to Oprah. Was it Hermes or where was it? Oprah?
6: Oprah was at Hermes too. They told this girl, "Girl, you need to go, honey. We don't want you up here."
5: Well, the difference with that is Oprah was dressed like Sophia that day.
6: Exactly.
5: She had that walk. She marched. She was marching. Who was that marching over? Marching across the street.
6: They didn't know who she was, baby.
5: And she had Hopper. She had Hopper with her that day. I'm just kidding.
6: Yeah, because I'm this girl listening. But anyway, so that's what happens. So, honey, you know, when y'all girls go in these high-end stores, honey, want to be treated right, and they like, girl, you don't belong up in here, and these people are salespeople, and you a person that's shopping, they don't like that. So they decide to treat you real bad, but I guess they

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1: I appreciate
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2: Naptown, if you didn't left the house with one sock on, a half a cup of coffee, and your gas light is blinking, don't make it worse sitting in traffic. Here's what the road's looking like right now.
4: 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As you're traveling on 465 northbound on the city's east side, you're heavy from 74 all the way over to Brookville Road. On the south side, 65 northbound is heavy from Raymond to the south split with 65, 70 northbound delays to Washington and 70 westbound site from Keystone into the north split.
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0: calling from Washington, D.C. Happy birthday, Ricky.
1: Love
0: Happy
1: you.
0: Happy birthday to my son, Issa, too. Wake up, wake up, wake up.
2: Good morning, good morning, good morning. This is Sabrina waking up, calling from Tampa. I would like to wake up my grandson, Jamaria. Happy birthday, school. And happy birthday, Ricky. We love you. You.
3: This is Didi calling from Nashville, Tennessee. Want to wish Ricky a happy, happy birthday. Happy birthday, Ricky.
4: Hey, it's Will from Atlanta. Say, wake up to my sister Sheila, all the Southwoods and Run Club. Wake up, wake up, wake up. Hey, Ricky Smiley. Happy birthday, boy.

0: that time for my man, member of Alpha Phi Alpha Fraternity Incorporated, y'all Cleveland's own, Jeff Johnson. What up, boy?
1: Man, thank you for that, brother. And big up to all of my folks in Cleveland. I'm in Cleveland right now, man. Listen, tomorrow, Tuesday 11th, there are four states holding their statewide primaries, Connecticut, Minnesota, Vermont, Wisconsin, and two additional special primary elections in Alabama and South Carolina. Y'all, please make sure you get out. But Rick, there are three things I need you to know today that are more important than the election to me in this very moment. And those three things are why Ricky Smiley's birthday is incredibly important.
2: Come on now.
1: Number one.
0: All right.
1: If you do not know the three reasons why Ricky Smiley's birthday is important. Number one, Ricky Smiley loves our community in a way that I don't know I've seen anybody else love it.
2: Preach.
1: Like, man, the first time we really, really connected, I saw this brother sit on the side of a stage where I was speaking and take notes about history and politics that I was spitting because I didn't really understand. This brother lives this. He cares about what happens to our community, who gets elected, why they get elected, where money is going, how he can support, what we need to do, what organizations are on the ground, how those organizations work, the history of what made those organizations special. And it's not just for the radio show, it's what he does every single day of his life. The second thing that I absolutely love and why I want to celebrate this brother on his birthday, man, is because I don't know many people in public space that care about people so much in private. One of the greatest examples, I got a chance to go to Bimini with this brother. And as soon as the boat pulls into Bimini, everybody on the damn island knows him. He takes care of the people at the dock. He takes care of the people at the restaurant. When you go to the beach, the chairs that they written are chairs that Ricky brought to the damn island so that these brothers could make some extra money. He serves people in a way and sees people in a way that makes them feel amazing no matter what they're going through. And that is not something everybody in public space does because everybody don't love people that way. The last and final thing is that I have never known somebody born to be a daddy and a granddaddy. Mm. As I celebrate black men and black fathers in the work that I do all over the country, man, I have just, Rick, like, you were born to be a daddy. Like, I don't know many people as excited about being a daddy and a granddaddy as you are. And the beautiful thing about it is that you have never tried to be a perfect daddy. You have just tried to be a present one. And so many of us as dads make the mistake of thinking that we can ever be perfect or we can ever do the right thing all the time. I have just been inspired, brother, that every single day you accept that fatherhood is an operation in loving failure. And every single time you show up better than you did the day before. I am a better father because I know you. And so, Ricky Smiley, on this day, I celebrate you. I know this audience celebrates you. There are folks you don't know that celebrate you, not because of the radio show host you are, or the comedian you are, or the actor you are, or the celebrity you are, but because of the man that you are, brother. I absolutely love you. I hope this year is the best year of your life. I hope that at the end of this year, you are embarrassed about the prayers that you made for this year, because God is going to bless you so insanely that everything you say you want right now seems small. Happy birthday, brother.
0: Man, appreciate you. Hey, Jeff, love you, man.
3: Well said.
1: Jeff,
3: so
1: I love
3: well
1: you,
3: said.
1: Brother.
0: Jeff, when we talked about this last night, you said you was gonna say all this at my funeral instead.
1: Yeah, no, I'm just gonna say you was a punk sucker here.
4: Go on and get him, Jeff. Hey,
3: Hey, Jeff.
0: No, don't get him started, bro. Leave him out. But bro,
3: Jeff,
0: please.
3: Hold on, man.
0: Let me
3: add one fourth thing, man. Because Ricky right. Smiley spends his birthday giving at the Salvation Army.
0: Right.
3: Man.
0: Yes, sir.
3: Come on, man.
0: Yes, sir. I'll be
3: yes,
0: up there today. Yeah, I will be going to the Salvation Army to make a donation. And if y'all want to do anything for me on my birthday, man, please go to the Salvation Army and donate whatever you're going to donate in my name. We need to make sure that these women and these children that don't have anywhere to go are fed and taken care of. We got to protect our black women. Man, I love you, Jeff, man. Appreciate you, man.
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0: because that's a, everybody know that's my song, and I love Master P. I'm just grateful. Jeff, thank you for everything that you said. Thank y'all. You know, is I give all the glory to God, and I'm just grateful. I just want to ask everybody to please go and donate something or some money or some items or some canned goods in my name at your local Salvation Army. I always try to make my birthday a day about giving back to the less fortunate. God is good, because it could be us. We are all a few, one or two paychecks from being homeless in ourselves. So we just give God the glory. And I just thank God for health and strength and allowing me to see a whole nother year around the sun. So I just, you know, my birthday was yesterday. I had my kids, my grandkids, everybody in the house. I'm just excited. Nephews going off to college, and you know, I'm just, it's so many emotions, so many emotions. So I'm just grateful. I just give God the praise, and I'm here to serve. That's it. That's it. I'm just here to serve. I was put on this earth to serve. So I just give God the glory, and thank y'all for your birthday wishes. And shout out to everybody who's celebrating the birthday today. Rest in peace, Whitney Houston, whose birthday was yesterday, August the 9th. The Queen, Whitney Houston. Cherish everybody that share. Hey, Michael Bivens' birthday is today. We were born on the same day. We're the same age. So shout out to him and everybody, all the Leos in the building, man. Appreciate everything y'all doing. God bless y'all. Let's go to the phone. Ricky Smiley, the Morning Show birthday shout out. Who is this?
1: No, it don't matter.
2: Hey, hold up. Shout out, Daryl. Damn, let me say happy birthday first. Ugly boy. Hey, look.
0: Oh, no.
2: Daryl, shut up. Shout out. I told you to come. You for the building. You for the beat up. With the damn cut case in the case, shout out. What happened?
0: Oh, man.
2: Shout out. We for the surprise you today, shout out.
1: But let me tell you, can I cut in? Because let me tell you, first of all, happy birthday, Rick.
0: Appreciate you, Darius.
2: Hold on. You can't say happy birthday before I say happy birthday. Hey, happy birthday, Rick. Act like you ain't even heard him. Hey, happy birthday,
0: thank you,
2: man.
0: Tony. Y'all come to work.
2: Happy birthday, and I love you so much. Now, Darius, you can't. You ain't say that.
0: Y'all coming. All I want to know is y'all coming to work.
2: You love him so much.
1: Let me just tell you this. We would have been there, but he claimed he don't know what to get you. I told him, you don't know Ricky like I know Ricky. First of all, I at least been to the work a couple of times. He don't even know how you look. Talking about he was going to get you some jeans from Costco. I said, that's too cheap. Ricky do not like jeans.
2: It was on sale, two pair for $14.
1: Don't nobody, let me tell you something. Don't nobody want no damn jeans from nowhere you can get a quart of grapes. Don't nobody want that. Let me see this.
2: Don't try to play it off. Don't try to play it off because you ain't done. I told you to beat up and beat up with a balloon. Where the balloons is? Did you get the balloon?
1: You don't know what Ricky, that's what I mean. Ricky ain't a balloon type. You know what Ricky like?
2: Everybody what? Like balloons, shawty. Who don't like a balloon?
1: I know what Ricky like.
0: What?
1: I can tell. I tell you, Ricky, yep. A bow-legged 35-year-old.
3: Oh,
1: that's what he likes.
3: Not for a president. This is weird.
1: That's what I'm just telling you.
0: I do like a bow-legged. You ain't lying, dog. You ain't lying. Yeah. They got to be bow-legged.
2: Shadi, you always trying to do bigger than me, Shadi. I said I was going to bring him a cake. You going to bring him a bowled 35-year-old chick.
0: Let's go with 40 or 45.
2: Doing too much,
0: Shadi.
1: Well, I know we're 40. I was just, maybe that's 35, maybe more me then.
2: I'm going to bring you a 41-year-old, and she got 4 kids, Shadi. How about that? No. He like
0: drop
2: kids.
0: Off. Drop on.
2: I'm bringing one who got kids, shout it.
0: Because
2: he like kids. No.
1: You making it.
2: No, what you going to do, shout it? What you going to do?
0: Hey, Daria,
2: and she going to be already pregnant again, shout it.
1: Go ahead, Rick.
0: Hey, y'all, bow y'all. I'm finna pray. Bow y'all head.
2: Okay, shout it.
0: Yeah, go
1: ahead. Can I ask you something first before you pray?
0: Yeah.
1: On this special day that God has took you around, can I just ask you something?
0: Go ahead.
1: Things matter.
0: Yeah.
1: What you about to get into?
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0: morning. All right, Andy, let's see who done tore up 465 this morning. My God, y'all can't drive. 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
13: 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As you're traveling downtown, both directions of 65 are heavy approaching Washington, with 70 westbound delays from Sherman to the north split, 65 northbound delays from Keystone into the south split. On to 465, where you're slow northbound, starting on the east side, 74 all the way over to Brookville, Pendleton Pike to Shadeland. Then once you go westbound, you're tight from 69 to Allisonville, Meridian all the way over to Ditch. Also 69 southbound seeing delays from 106 all the way over into 96. Your surface streets not looking too bad so far this morning.
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23: Is this what you actually wearing for Thanksgiving dinner? Okay, now that's not the same girl he brought last year, is it? He brings a different girl every year. Okay, now what is her name? Okay, you get enough to eat. Okay, now who got this cranberry sauce with the whole cranberry in it, huh? Okay, what you mean you vegan? This is not time to be vegan. Kiki, you didn't get no collard greens? Come get you some. I made them. Okay, now who made that casserole with that broccoli and that ham cut up in it? Okay, is this baby pregnant again? She looks pregnant. Is she pregnant? And guess who I talked to? Lee Sane. Gonna come call me. Ask me, do I want her to bring a pan of dressing over here? Lee Sane is nasty. Her house ain't never clean. I told her, you bring some drinks.
24: Yeah.
23: Okay, now didn't we put you down for the sweet potato pie? But you bought a tater salad. Okay, we didn't need no more tater salad. You supposed to bring a sweet potato pie.
24: Okay,
23: now did anybody bless the food or did y'all just start fixing plates? Is that weed in her hair? Okay, what time is it? I believe we about ready. Okay, so when you gonna marry that girl? Or you just gonna keep pumping babies in her? Okay, now do you still go to Mount Calvary? Okay, yeah, you got a good pastor.
24: Oh, popping babies in her.
25: Oh, God.
26: Gary, coming up next, y'all, the prayer warriors are being solicited down for Tiffany Hedges. We are praying for Tiffany hard. We're going to talk about that next week. It's my morning show.

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5: All right, 7 minutes after the hour, Gary has the tea in the cologne of the day. Gary.
6: Good morning, Ricky. Good morning, America. Good morning to you. It's Monday. A beautiful, beautiful day in the neighborhood. And here's what's happening in celebrity news. Y'all, Ricky, this is a very sad, touching story. But it's being reported that Tiffany Haddish's years-long Georgia DUI case, y'all, is finally expected to reach a courtroom today. She might be walking in the courtroom at Fulton County right now as we speak. Now, they're saying, y'all, that the comedian and Girls Trip actress is set to stand trial over her January 2022 arrest in Peachtree City, where police said she was discovered asleep behind the wheel, y'all, in early morning hours. Now, according to authorities, they're saying that an officer was dispatched to Highway 74 around 2:30 a.m. after receiving a report about a sleeping driver. Now, while heading to the scene, they're saying, y'all, the officer spotted Tiffany's vehicle, y'all, and pulled her over. Now, police said Tiffany, y'all, drove into the yard of a nearby resident before the stop ended with her arrest, y'all, on a DUI charge. Oh, this is so sad. Now, they're saying Ms. Haddish, honey, has spent years challenging the case, and previously, y'all, sought to have the charge dismissed, contending, y'all, that substantial delays deprived her of her right to a speedy trial. But they say, honey, you still got to go to court. They're putting it in there today. Now, Fayette County State Court judge recently denied that request. Now, they're saying, y'all, that the actress also is accused, has also accused y'all officers of an unlawful search connected to her arrest as her attorneys, y'all, fought to limit evidence in the case, y'all. So we got to keep Tiffany and lifting up in prayer, because I'm surprised they still letting her. She's a celebrity. Do celebrities go to jail today driving or sleeping behind a wheel? She probably was tired from doing some acting.
7: She's our friend and colleague. We love her and praying for her. And she probably, you know, she do a lot of shows and she work hard. And I can't tell you how many times. I know what it's like to get to the stop sign and not the stop sign, the red light, and take you a quick minute and a half nap.
1: Just close your eyes.
7: So we praying for her.
6: Yeah, we are. She shouldn't have closed them that time then, because that's when the police arrested her. But, I mean, we're going to hope and pray that she get off the charges are dropped, she pay a fine, and go back and continue doing her movies and her comedy. So there you have it. All right, moving on. And, oh, Ricky, this story is for you. It's being reported that R&B royalty Toni Braxton and Cash Money Records co-founder, y'all, Brian Birdman Williams are officially celebrating 2 full years of marital bliss. Isn't that beautiful?
7: Oh, yeah, absolutely.
6: Toni been married for 2 years, Jesus. They said it was 2 years ago on August 8th, on your birthday, Ricky, 2024, honey.
7: Lock it down.
6: Yes, when the low-key power couple, y'all, shocked the entire world by secretly walking down the aisles and tying the knot, y'all, in private. Now, they say fast forward to August 2026, and the Unbreak My Heart hitmaker and her hip-hop mogul husband, y'all, are still going strong.
7: That's good. Happy
6: for
7: her.
6: Yes, we need more couples to go strong. You know, people get married today, honey, and they be divorced hell tomorrow.
7: Yeah, you get married in public, and all that public scrutiny and all the comments on your dress and your tuxedo and all that stuff. That's how you do it. You're going to get married, do it privately. So, you know, you can enjoy without all of the chaos and the mess and the nasty.

0: 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Sounds extra crispy. 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
1: Ba-da-ba-ba-ba. And yeah, by the way, it's Guardians of the Galaxy Cosmic Rewind.
2: What?
1: At Urquhart. That's
2: yes, the best so roller coaster in the world.
3: Yes, sir. Really?
2: Oh, my God. Gary, you got to ride it next time.
3: I wish the hell I would. No, sir. We gave them rides. They're going to jump the track with me on them.
1: Oh, my gosh.
3: No, y'all go ahead and ride.
2: But the way you drive versus something happening to a roller coaster.
1: Hello.
2: Yeah, that's what you talk about.
3: I was with my cousin this weekend. I'll keep Ricky. I promise you, I said, you know, Ricky told me to drive good. So, but, you know, somebody still kind of upset at me a little bit, but I went ahead and just kept my patience. So you're working on me.
1: Good.
2: Right. How did she say your driving was?
3: My driving is great.
1: You know what?
3: How's my driving?
1: That's not true. I'm so glad that you listened to Ricky because you certainly did not listen to me.
3: Because you judged me, number one, and you talked to me like I was damn fool.
1: Well, no.
2: Yeah, because she felt
1: scared.
2: Like she saw her life flash
1: yes,
2: before her face.
1: I really did.
3: And then Ricky, she tried to trick me. I don't play that, honey. I'm too damn old to be tricked. Well, Gary, are you tired? Because I'll drive. No, damn it, you ain't driving. I'm driving my own car. You're sitting right down the damn on the passenger seat. Now that they're saying, did y'all know what time it is? Yeah, baby, you're trying to trick me.
2: Shalala.
3: Yes, shalala. In honor of Mr. Ricky Smiley's birthday, I'm giving him this color. The color of the day, y'all, is burnt sugar. On the high end, you say burnt sugar, and on the low end, you say beautiful caramel. And Ricky, I want you to have a nice caramel cake today in honor of your birthday.
2: Hey, how the hell are you going to give me burnt sugar on my damn birthday? What the hell is going on? Y'all giving up again. And you know what? Gary, what? I was going to take you to Piccadilly today.
3: Aww.
2: Yeah. Let me think about it. Let God put that on my heart. But if we're going to get us some trays, we're going to stand in line, and we're going to go to Piccadilly's and get us some Salisbury steak and some mashed potatoes.
4: Sound good, boy.
2: Yeah, man. All right, y'all.
3: Y'all get rice and cheese casserole, too.
2: Yes, sir. Give it up to Gary with the team.
5: Party people, it's Money Monday with Janelle Thorne. She's here to help you with some tips. So how to ask for a raise. 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

0: 18 minutes after the hour, y'all. Coming up is Money Monday with Janai Thorne. 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
13: 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Lots of crashes in the roadways. We'll start off with 70 westbound. You're heavy from Emerson to the North Split. There was reports of a crash from mixed in at Rule, but we actually found it southbound 6570 right around Washington. So you're heavy all the way back to the North Slip because of that crash in the right lane.
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5: All right, y'all, it's Money Monday. Even though the job market has cooled down, a lot of people are still wondering if now is the right time to ask for more money. And if you've been working hard and delivering results, you might deserve a raise. But how do you ask for one? And we got our money expert, Janai Thornton, is here with some smart strategies for negotiating a raise in today's economy. Janai, good morning. Happy to have you.
6: Good morning, Ricky. I'm always happy to be here.
5: Yes. So if your company has recently gone through layoffs, hiring freeze, many employees are afraid to ask for a raise. How do you know when it's the right time to have that conversation? And how can you prepare, you know, so you can ask with confidence instead of fear?
6: Well, think about it this way, Ricky. We really want to make sure that we're reading the business before we make the ask. Mm-hmm. So a hiring freeze or even a layoff doesn't automatically mean that there's no money for raises. So you want to pay attention to whether revenue is improving, are bonuses being paid, are positions opening back up again, is even leadership talking about growth. Second point is this. You want to look at your own leverage. So if you've taken on more work after layoffs, you've helped the company increase revenue or save revenue, help them keep clients, you're actually building a stronger case to ask for a raise even after recent layoffs or a hiring freeze.
2: Okay, so I have a lot of questions. I'm going to ask them all at once. Okay, so what's the biggest mistake people make when they're asking for a raise, and what should they do instead, you know, to make a stronger case? And why is it so important to document your accomplishments throughout the year? And what kind of wins should you be tracking before you even negotiate your salary?
6: All right, Alfredos, let's talk about the biggest mistakes first.
2: Okay.
6: Number one is making the conversation about your personal needs. So when you say my rent went up, everything costs more, I've been here 3 years, all that may be true, but they're not your strongest business case. Second mistake people made is not asking for a specific number. You can't just say I'd like a raise. You need to know either the salary percentage increase you want or the exact amount that you're looking for. Second thing, I love your question about why you need to document your accomplishments throughout the year. I tell people this, you don't want to just do great work. You want to keep the receipts. Because we forget, and so do our managers forget. So when review time comes up, you can't rely upon your manager remembering the amazing things that you've done throughout the year, which you accomplished 9 months ago. So I always tell people, please keep a wins file, and you want to update that monthly. So you're putting in emails, feedback from clients or coworkers or leadership, so that way when you're ready to ask, again, now you have these receipts to back up why you deserve this raise.
7: Janai,
5: go ahead.
7: My question is this. Look like your employees should see that you come to work every day, you work hard, you do your job or what have
5: you. Don't.
7: Why
5: you
7: do I have to ask for a raise?
5: Hope you ain't talking about yourself.
2: He absolutely is.
5: Going,
2: you already know.
5: Going in,
6: sounds like
5: going in folks' office, eating up
6: right now.
5: Eating up people. I got two Lunchables missing out of my office. And I don't know who let you in there, but you better stay out of my office.
7: Well, I thought you said they were for the public. We could eat them when we got home.
5: I said, no, nobody buy you no damn Lunchable.
2: He said coffee. He said we can have coffee out of his office. Gary, not Lunchables.
7: Well, I don't drink coffee.
2: Well, then so you can't have anything out of his office.
6: Don't get that deducted from your pay, Gary. Don't let that come out your check.
5: Yeah, the Lunchables ain't cheap. Go ahead, Janelle. I'm sorry.
3: This is a big one.
6: So Gary, personal. Think about it this way. We are responsible for shooting our own shot. So, yes, in theory, you would like for the company just to say automatically, you know, you're going to get this whatever percentage raise or dollar amount. But that's why we need to take the responsibility of keeping track of all the amazing things we're doing, how we're making contributions, and then prepare ourselves to ask. Not just ask, but be prepared to ask.
5: Now, before asking, how can people find out what they're really worth in today's job market and, you know, what resources or websites do you recommend?
6: Now, I'm happy you're asking about this, Ricky, because it's really important that we know where we stand, not just in the context of our company, but just as across other companies as well. So there's a few websites that can be really helpful. Glassdoor, Salary.com, PayScale, Indeed, and also use LinkedIn salary job postings as well, because you want to see what your colleagues are getting paid for similar jobs at potentially other companies, and that also can help strengthen your position.
5: Wow. So are we doing a Janai? Let everybody know how they can find you and how you could be reached.
6: Wait a minute, before you do that, I'm sorry.
5: I thought you we're gonna take some phone calls, Janai.
6: We're gonna take some phone calls. Okay, perfect. Absolutely. Let's do that.
5: If you have any phone calls, not phone calls, if you have any questions for Janai Thorne, you can hit us up on at 866-9-RICKEY, 866-9-R-I-C-K-E-Y. We got Janai Thorne in the building. 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

0: All right, Rick's around the morning show. Hey, listen, we got the one and only Janai Thornton, financial expert in the building. Alfreda, you had a question.
1: Yeah, Ricky, so I just want to ask you, Janai, if you've taken on more responsibilities but your paycheck hasn't changed, how do you even position yourself for a raise? Because, you know, most everybody right now is just happy to have a job. So can you negotiate other benefits if a salary increase is not possible? How do you do that?
2: And, you know, that's very common now for people to get laid off. And now you're the last man standing. And now you've taken on all of this additional work. So a few things that you need to do. Number one, it's critically important that you document the role that you were hired for initially versus the additional work that you're doing now. You, again, have to tell your own story. And Alfreda, you just brought up a really good point. If a raise or additional compensation isn't available, what else can you ask for? So like more paid time off. Maybe you can get some help with some continuing education. What other additional benefits? Flex time, working from home. What are other things that are very valuable to you, but your company may not necessarily have to write the check for, but it's going to make you feel good to get that. Last thing, Alfreda, it's definitely important that we know when can we have that conversation. So you need to talk to your manager. Now may not be the good time, but what needs to happen in the next 3 to 6 months? So we can come back to this conversation because you don't want to walk away from this conversation forever.
0: Mm-hmm. Wow. All right, let's go to the phones. You're on with Janai Thornton. Good morning.
3: My question is, why is it so hard to find a work-from-home job if you're already in the work-from-home field and on LinkedIn after updating your resume so many times?
2: Hey, good morning. Well, you know, we're noticing a trend now of more companies wanting people to come back into the office. Even if it's not every day, they're looking for people to come back in. They're paying all this money on rent. So my suggestion to you is try to be a little bit more flexible. Maybe you can get something that's partially work from home, but be okay with it not being 100% work from home anymore.
0: All right, John, with Janai Thornton. Good morning.
4: My question is, what if you work for the state and they only give raises every 5 to 10 years? How do you go by asking for a raise when you done got a bachelor's degree, a master's degree? What do you do in that case?
2: Hey, good morning. Thank you for your call. You know, I don't think who you work for matters. I think the approach is still the same about showing the work that you've done, showing again your receipts, the accomplishments that you've made, your additional education, being clear on how much additional money that you would like to make. And I would not be letting 3 or 10 years go by. That is something every single year that you should be talking to your manager about.
0: All right, that's good stuff right there. You're on with Janai Thornton. Good morning.
5: Is it mandatory to get a bonus every year?
2: Hey, good morning. Bonuses are not mandatory unless it is part of your contract. And normally they are tied to, you know, some sort of performance, some goal that you have hit. So please keep that in mind that, you know, that is typically leadership or the owner's discretion. And a lot of times it can also be based on how much money is in the pool. How much money do they have to divide up amongst the employees?
0: All right, Janai, let everybody know how you could be reached.
2: Thank you, Ricky. If you have any more questions, you can always follow me at Janai Thornton. That's JINITHORNTON. And my website is the same. Thank you, everybody. Have a great Money Monday.
0: Hey, you too. Thank you, Janai Thornton. More Ricky Smiley Morning Show coming up.
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0: Hey, look like somebody done lost their damn mind on the interstate again. Y'all be tripping. Y'all need to stay off the phones. WTLC traffic update. What's up?
12: 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Refreshing body wash, same clean, less cash. You're traveling on 70 westbound. You're heavy from Emerson all the way over to the north split with 65-70 southbound. Heavy approaching Washington. Early crash has been cleared. Northbound 65 still heavy from Southport to the 465 ramp. There's a crash block in the right lane of that ramp.
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0: morning.
1: Good morning, Ricky. It's Monday, August 10th. Here's what's going on in the news. A disturbing death in Mississippi is now drawing national attention 1 week after a 29-year-old black woman was found hanging from a tree behind a vacant home. Now, the woman has since been identified as Tasha Fortune, and civil rights voices are joining her family and local leaders in demanding answers. Fortune's body was discovered on August 3rd, and authorities say it may have been there for several days. Her cause and manner of death have still not been determined, and police have not said whether there was foul play, but the circumstances have reignited painful questions in a state with a long history of racial violence, and they also come amid scrutiny of other unexplained deaths involving young black people in Mississippi, including that of 18-year-old Nolan Wells, who was found near Horn Island dead after disappearing during a July 4th boat trip. His cause of death remains undetermined as well. In other news, U.S. efforts to end the fighting with Iran are facing some major pushback. Israel has rejected President Trump's Gaza Board of Peace plan. Prime Minister Benjamin Netanyahu says Hamas must fully disarm before Israeli troops withdraw. And Hamas says it's willing to move forward with the plan, but accuses Israel of standing in the way. Iran is also laying out demands before reopening the Strait of Hormuz, including lifting the U.S. blockade. Lastly, Ricky, you might want to get up and get moving, because apparently we need more exercise than they told us before. A new study says adults may need closer to 9 or 10 hours of exercise a week to really cut the risk of heart attacks and strokes. That's 3 to 4 times more than the current recommendation of about 2.5 hours a week. And if you're starting from a lower fitness level, researchers say you may even need more. For info on these stories and more, go to RickySmileyMorningShow.com. Now, here's a look at sports.
2: Rock T, the sports genius, is in the building.
3: 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We lost another great sports figure, NBA's second winningest head coach in history.

0: the snack wrap plus Caesar sauce equals extra crispy chicken Caesar-y greatness. Sounds delicious. 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Ba-da-ba-ba-ba.
1: She be like a billionaire in Slovenia.
2: Oh, man. So we'll see what happens, man. That's my quick sports report right there. Alfreda sitting in for the brat. You got the hot spot coming up next with the Rick Smiley Morning Show.

0: The hot spot. Drop it like it's hot. Drop it like it's hot. So hot and
1: that's hot. Woo. You can catch me at the hot spot.
2: The BRA18. All right, y'all, got the hot spot right here. What up, Afridas?
3: What up, Ricky? So listen to this. Usher is laughing off a viral theory that he secretly sent a clone or a body double on stage during a recent stop on his R&B tour with Chris Brown. Now, here's what happened. This speculation started after videos from the Friday tour stop at MetLife Stadium in Jersey began circulating online. And in the clips, Usher is dressed in white and wearing sunglasses. But some viewers were convinced that that performer didn't look exactly like Usher. So fans started scrutinizing everything from his facial features and movements to his hands, with some people pointing out to what they believed was the absence of Usher's recognizable hand tattoos. So Usher entered the chat and wrote, "Y'all are funny. Clone? They can't clone this." He also joked about artificial intelligence, arguing that the technology hasn't reached the point where it could reproduce him convincingly enough to pull off this alleged switch, saying, quote, "AI ain't that advanced." So I'm sure it wasn't, you know, a double. All right, so if you like the first record-breaking Michael Jackson movie, get ready because Michael 2 is on the way. You knew that. If you saw the first one, you could tell there was another one coming. Now, the chairman of Lionsgate says production on Michael 2 should start late this year or early next year, with a slated premiere of next year or possibly 2028. About 30% of that sequel was already shot while they were filming the first movie, so that was smart. Because,
2: man, not about one hitting on this stuff. When they going to do one on Reeby coming down them steps on Centipede?
4: Okay. coming soon.
3: No, man. It was if you saw the first movie, it was like there was no Reeby or Janet. Like, there was no other. They weren't
2: we
3: even
2: need
3: in the
2: Reeby
3: movie.
2: Coming down them steps on Centipede. Do
3: Come
2: you hear
3: on,
2: me?
3: Man.
4: Come on now.
3: Come on.
2: I ain't supporting nothing until they do right by Reeby.
3: Ah, Ricky. Okay, congrats to the class of 2027 honorees for a star on the Walk of Fame. That's the Hollywood Walk of Fame. Idris Elba, Delroy Lindo, David Alan Grier. I can't believe David Alan Grier doesn't have one already. Keke Palmer, Lil Wayne, Raven Simone, Grandmaster Flash doesn't have a thing on the Hollywood Walk of Fame. Come on.
4: I think they're
3: star?
4: In the Rock and Roll Hall of Fame.
3: Okay, Charlamagne the God as well. They're all going to be honored with stars on the Hollywood Walk of Fame. So congratulations to all the honorees. And we would love you.
2: Congratulations.
3: Yes, big deal. That's a big deal. We would love for y'all to honor us and join us on the One Voyage Cruise. We sail October 26th through November 1st. Ricky Smiley is going to be your host, and we are broadcasting live. I cannot wait. I'm already working out trying to get my body right.
2: Huh?
3: Yeah. What is that, Dave?
2: Goodbye. You straight up, Freedom?
3: No, I'm not. I'm skinny fat.
4: Good.
5: Baby,
3: listen.
5: She got a fupa.
3: Oh, no, I do not don't. Have
2: What's
3: a fupa.
2: Mother?
3: How
2: Why
3: dare you?
2: Got no fupa. Don't say that.
3: You okay, listen. Ricky is going to be our host. We're broadcasting live. Beach Barbecue Concerts, T.I.,
4: like
3: Keith Sweat, Wyclef, pounds. Eric Benet, and so many more. Erica Campbell and her husband, Warren Campbell, are going to be there hosting a vow renewal. It's going to be so fun. I'm super excited. We also got golf tournaments. Hey, Garrett, bring me the outfits.

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0: Welcome to the phone. Rick Smiley the Morning Show birthday shout out. Who is this?
1: No, it don't matter.
2: Hold up. Shut up, Daryl. Let me say happy birthday first. Ugly boy. Hey, look.
0: Daryl,
2: shut up, shouty. I told you to come. You for the business. You for the beat up. With the damn cut case in the case, shouty. What happened?
0: Oh, man.
2: Shouty, we for to surprise you today, shouty.
1: But let me tell you, can I cut in? Because let me tell you, first of all, happy birthday, Rick.
2: Hold on. You can't say happy birthday before I say happy birthday. Hey, happy birthday, Rick. Act like you ain't even heard him. Hey, happy birthday,
0: thank you, man.
2: Tony.
0: Y'all come to work.
2: Happy birthday, and I love you so much. Daryl, you ain't say that.
0: All I want to know is y'all coming to work.
2: You love him so much.
1: Let me just tell you this. We would have been there, but he claimed he don't know what to get you. I told him, you don't know Ricky like I know Ricky. First of all, I at least been to the work a couple of times. He don't even know how you look. Talking about he was going to get you some jeans from Costco. I said, that's too cheap. Ricky does not like jeans.
2: It was on sale, two pairs for $14.
1: Don't nobody want no damn jeans from nowhere you can get a quart of grapes. Nobody want that. Don't try to play it off
2: because you ain't done. I told you to beat up and beat up with the balloon. Where the balloons is? Did you get the balloon?
1: You don't know what Ricky, that's what I mean. Ricky ain't a balloon type. You know what Ricky like?
2: Everybody what? Like balloons, shawty. Who don't like Ricky? A balloon?
1: I know what Ricky like.
0: What?
1: I can tell. I tell you, Ricky, a bow-legged 35-year-old.
3: Oh,
1: that's what he likes.
3: Not for a present. This is weird.
1: I do like Rick.
0: A bow-legged. You ain't lying, dog. You ain't lying. Yeah. They got to be bow-legged.
2: Shawty, you always trying to do bigger than me, Shawty. I said I was going to bring him a cake. You going to bring him a bowl 35-year-old chick.
0: Let's go 40.
2: You're doing
0: 45.
2: Too much,
0: sir.
1: I know we're 40. I was just, maybe that's 35, maybe more me than.
2: I'm going to bring you a 41-year-old, and she got 4 kids, shawty. How about that? No. Because he like
0: drop
2: kids.
0: Off. Drop on.
2: Bring you one who got kids, shawty.
1: You
2: like kids. No.
1: You making it.
2: No, what you going to do, shawty? What you going to do?
0: Hold up.
2: And she gonna be already pregnant again,
3: oh,
2: shawty.
3: Go ahead, Rick.
0: Hey, y'all, bow y'all. I'm finna pray. Bow y'all head. Bow your head. Bow your head.
2: Oh, okay, shawty.
0: Yeah. Go
1: Can
0: ahead.
1: I ask you something first before you pray?
0: Yeah.
1: On this special day that God has took you around, can I just ask you something?
0: Go
1: some
0: ahead.
1: Some things matter.
0: Yeah.
1: What you about to get into?
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Today in the top 10 of 10, Blue Eyed Soul. Yes, you'll hear from your faves like Robin Thicke, Madonna, Tina Marie, Wham. Sarah, that one's for you. Justin Timberlake. And right now, I'm taking it to the 215 with Hall & Oates. It's I Can't Go For That on 106.7 WTLC.

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I'm Karen Vaughn. 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

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Al Hudson and One Way will be singing this one. 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

Tank has been setting the mood for years, and this one fits right into the soundtrack. Here's his latest, called Yes, on 106.7 WTLC, Indy's R&B leader. Oh, you got-

0: That's new from Tank. It's called Yes, 106.7 WTLC. All I need now is the remix with Marsha Ambrosius, right? Coming up next for you, your chance to hang out with En Vogue, Salt-N-Pepa, and TLC with DJ King inside the 12 o'clock workout mix brought to you by Mint Dentistry, WTLC.
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1: What's up, y'all? 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
1: 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It's going down. You see.

0: 53. Up next, who's hanging out with Salt and Pepper? Who's hanging out with En Vogue? Who's hanging out with the ladies of TLC? Your last chance tickets are next on WTLC.
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I'm Karen Vaughn, looking for caller 10 at 317-669-1067 to hang out with the ladies. TLC, Salt and Pepper in Invo. 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

0: 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And before we roll out, you're going to roll out with these tickets. You're calling 10. Who's this? You're calling 10. Who's this?
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106.7 WTLC. I'm Karen Vaughn, and these Hollywood break-ins are out of control. I'll explain one that happened over the weekend next, plus a legendary catalog battle and one festival moment that had everybody saying, wait, what happened? That's next in the fix on WTLC.

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0: You know what it is? 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
3: Kim Kardashian's Hidden Hills home was burglarized on Sunday, but thankfully, Kim and the kids were not home. The suspect reportedly entered through a side door, grabbed a staff member's car, and took it for a little joyride. Faith Evans took a legal L in the fight over Biggie's catalog. A Delaware judge ruled Wayne Barrow's trust has a legitimate stake in the business tied to that reported $10 million primary wave deal. Lauryn Hill brought the Sporia calling to the UK, with Erykah Badu and Wyclef joining her, plus a Fuji reunion celebrating 30 years of the score. But the show got unplugged at 11 o'clock because of a noise curfew. Woo! Wyclef is breaking down Haitian Creole.
4: Creole is like gumbo. It's a mixture. It's a race and a language. Meaning, like, because you could get someone who's super mixed. They could be like Creole Louisiana. You also have Cape Verdean Creole, right? So, which is another form of Creole. And now, when it comes to the language of Creole, it's like, so Patois, for example, is like broken English, right? That's, so their form of Creole would be called Patois. Like, you know what I'm saying to you? So, it, literally, like the slave language broken down. So in Jamaica, they don't speak Creole, they speak Patois, right? So in Haiti, Creole is like the slang, you know, for the French, you know what I mean? So in different places, you'll see that.
3: And speaking of Wyclef, he's been added to the One Voyage Cruise. Naptown, book that cabin and come sail with us. 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I'm Karen Vaughn, and that's today's Fix. For these stories and more, log on to WTLCFM.com.
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I'm Kiara Vaughn. 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

Dave Hollister got that love spell locked in. Got me under your spell. This is Voodoo Magic on Indy's R&B Leader.

0: 106.7 WTLC. It is good to see David Hollister back and at it behind the mic. And let me tell you, we are excited that he's going to join us on the One Voyage Cruise for the Love and R&B Lounge with Eric Renee, Q Parker, Jay Brown, and more. And that's just one of the activations that's going on during the cruise, from comedy and entertainment to our beach party at Bimini to seeing Keith Sweat, T.I., Karen White, Rick Ross, and more perform. And there's so much more to do and see on the One Voyage Cruise. 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
1: This is a love that withstands time, space, and matter forever. Forever's a mighty long time. Here we are decades later. The sentiment is still the same. 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
1: What's up, y'all? 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

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I'm Karen Vaughn. My power thought is next. Yes, your dose of inspiration on this Money Making Monday. 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

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Here's the latest from Eric Benet. Yeah! 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

0: That's One Voyage Cruise artist Eric Benet with Who's Gonna Save Us on 106.7 WTLC. I'm Karen Vaughn. D.L. Hughley is coming up next. Have a great Monday, and here's your power thought. Sometimes we spend so much time looking at what is missing that we forget to appreciate what is already working in our favor. The jobs that pays the bills, the friend who still checks in on you, the fact that you woke up this morning with breath in your body and a mind that can dream. None of that is small. You're not behind, you're not too late, and you don't have to earn rest by burning yourself down first. Let today be the day that you treat yourself like someone you actually love. Each one teach one, each one reach one. One love. Peace.
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5: Ladies and gentlemen, put your hands together for D.L. Hughley.
3: I want to give a big shout out to not only my radio mate, but my frat brother Ricky Smiley. Happy birthday to him today.
6: Happy birthday
3: to Jacob Lattimore from the Shine Detroit. Happy birthday to Antonio Banderas. Remember when he played the cat in Puss in Boots?
6: Yeah, well, he was Puss in Boots.
3: Yeah, see, we're careful, how we skipping them. We wouldn't have got that. Skip would have killed that joke right there. And all we did was call it by the title.
6: Yeah.
3: Happy birthday to Kylie Jenner. Happy birthday to Andre Drummond. Happy birthday to June Shannon, Honey Boo Boo's mother. Happy birthday to the one and only Michael Bivins. Happy birthday to Aaron Hall. I think Aaron Hall set up R. Kelly so he could have his career back. I think Aaron Hall. Remember, Aaron Hall was a thing. Then R. Kelly came along. And they sounded so much alike. It was really tough. Happy birthday to the incomparable Patty Austin. Happy birthday to Angie Harmon. Happy birthday to John Starks. Happy birthday to Riddick Bowe. Happy birthday to Ja Morant. Did you hear Ja Morant say he would have cooked Michael Jordan?
6: Yeah.
3: These young dudes have no perspective. They just we're such a in the moment period in our nation. It's interesting to me. We got a great show lined up for you. Of course, we got 90 seconds of 90 hits with DJ Lucci. I'm gonna have a little note from the GED section plus the Jazzy Report. It's the D.L. Hughley Show.

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3: 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Same clean, less cash. Traffic is stopped on I-65 northbound between State Road 47 and State Road 28 from I-465 to State Road 47, 47 minutes. I-65 northbound heavy traffic, Keystone Avenue to the south split with road work.
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2: And we're...

Mr. Scott always brings the soul, honesty, and that unmistakable vibe. 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

0: She's jazz. She's smart. It's the Jazzy Report on the D.L. Hughley Show.
1: The U.S. Department of State announced that the U.S. intends to give $1 billion to the new government of Colombia, which is now in control of the right-wing candidate backed by Trump. The candidate's campaign is very different from his predecessor, who pushed for a total peace strategy to end an ongoing fight between guerrilla groups, the state, and cartels.
2: He's giving all his money away and doing all these things, and people are saying, this is not going to go well.
1: People are starving. People can't get health care.
2: It's insane. He is, if you were trying to do something to be this oblivious, you couldn't.
1: Well, a fungus is quietly racing across the U.S., and doctors say the tools to stop it are very thin. Candida auroris has now been confirmed in 23 states. The yeast mostly threatens people who are already extremely ill and can survive for quite some time on surfaces. It can pass from people who show no symptoms, and it can trigger fever, chills, low blood pressure, rapid heart rate, and certain ear infections.
2: Damn it, Candida. That sounds like a girl I used to know.
3: Add it to the art.
2: And the symptoms, too.
1: Yeah, I bet it does.
2: All right, thank you for that. A father brings a gift to his daughter, but not to his former stepdaughter. And the mother, she just crashes out. Who was right, the mom or the dad? Now, obviously, you know who's right. Nobody owes anybody anything except respect. Yeah, you used to get a present. Well, now she ain't my daughter no more. That's it. It's over. But that's the way it is. It may be terrible, but she has no right to expect anything from him. Nothing. Nothing. Does he have the right to expect anything from her? All right, so we're going to get to your calls. 877-242-2426.
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2: 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It's The D.L. Hughley Show.
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2: Hey, it's traffic time, Indy. Let's see what the roads are looking like.
4: Good afternoon. Traffic is sponsored by Foreman Mills. I-65 North, about a stop between State Road 47 and State Road 28 with a crash. Three lanes are blocked. I-465 to State Road 47, 38 minutes. North side, I-465 eastbound heavy, Michigan Road to east of I-865.
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Yeah. 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It's the DL Hughley Show. And we're back.

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3: These is your kids too. I mean, you was acting like these was your kids when we were together.
4: Why you ain't giving me no presents?
3: See? And now you got my daughter feeling some type of way.
5: You can't be delusional here. You can't.
3: What do you mean delusional?
5: You can't be in the past.
3: But you was taking care of her when we were together.
5: That was in the past when we was together.
3: What you
5: now,
3: mean in the past? Are you showing up now with gifts? You showing up now with only gifts or what?
5: What else am I supposed to do?
3: No, we're not doing that. Come on, baby. Come on.
2: All right. Here's the thing that constantly galls the hell out of me. I hate people that think they have privileges that they don't anymore. And that privilege extends to me being giving anything financial to somebody that I don't have to. If I don't have to do something, you're counting on my good graces. If I don't have to do it, if it's not court ordered, if it's not mandated, if I don't have to do it, then it is the tone and tenure of our relationship that decides whether I do or not.
1: I know, but I guess my issue is, and what I hate more than anything,
2: right,
1: is you treat a child a particular way because you have an issue with the mother or the father.
2: You need to tell that to
1: that
2: a lot of people,
1: that ain't got nothing
2: too.
1: To do with you.
2: It's a lot of women do that,
1: the fact that you step into a child's life, you participate as her
2: Your
1: father.
2: Your mama had a big ass, and I married you,
1: father.
2: And now all of a sudden I got an extra kid.
1: Wow,
2: that's crazy.
1: Wow, that's terrible.
2: That's crazy.
1: So all you care about is the ass and not the kid.
2: Obviously he did.
1: Wow, I'm talking about you.
2: No,
1: because you said
2: I agree with it. I do agree with it.
1: That's horrible. And you condone that type of behavior.
2: Whether I condone it or not, it has nothing to do with what he did. I don't know him. He'll never know me. I'll never know him.
1: And you agree with him, even though you don't know him.
2: Okay.
1: He could have been a total
2: and you still agree with him. Then she shouldn't have won a present from a dude who was there.
1: I think if you came to a person's house,
2: right,
1: I get it.
2: Right.
1: You used to have a relationship with that
2: right
1: family, right? Especially
2: right
1: with the mother.
2: Right.
1: Even if you were not the biological father of the first kid, but the second, but you had been pretending, since you say it wasn't the father,
2: I don't
1: to
2: know.
1: Be the father.
2: He's not the father.
1: How could you show up with a toy for one
2: like
1: and
2: this
1: not for the other?
2: Like this. Hey,
1: that's
2: Sylvia,
1: so mean.
2: Sylvia, I got you something
1: that's
2: real
1: so
2: nice.
1: That's so mean. I can see you don't want to speak to the girl. You don't want to have nothing to do with her. But I would never mistreat a
2: child. I got a present for my real daughter out here. Come get it.
1: That's so
5: mean. You pass that
2: you stay in the house.
1: You're a horrible human being.
2: I'm your stepdad. Well, step your ass back in the door.
1: That's horrible.
6: So should he...
2: A present for my real daughter.
1: That's so horrible.
2: All right, we get to your calls. It's the D.L. Hughley Show.
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0: So here is an audio of a father bringing his daughter a gift, but he didn't bring one to his stepdaughter, and his ex crashes out.
1: These are your kids, too. I mean, you was acting like these were your kids when we were together.
2: Why you ain't give me no presents?
1: See? And now you got my daughter feeling some type of way.
3: Can't be delusional here. You can't.
1: What do you mean delusional?
3: You can't be in the past.
1: But you were taking care of her when we were together.
3: That was in the

0: Hear that? That's now crispier McCrispy strip meeting creamy Caesar sauce. Sounds extra crispy. Caesar sauce at McDonald's for a limited time.
1: Ba-da-ba-ba-ba. Be it food or a gift, I think the nice thing to do would be to also bring it. If you had nothing to do with this little girl or little boy and you never met them and you just knew she had them by somebody
2: else,
1: I think it would be the nice thing to do.
2: And I don't think it's the adult thing to do, because adults act all kind of ways that don't comport with the way I think. See,
3: got that right.
2: I don't think that, but I do think it would be the nice thing to do. Just like this. I used to, whenever my birthday was, Kyle, what did I do for my birthday? What did I do for you guys?
4: Take a shopping.
2: That's right. And now I'm not going to ever do that again. I'm just going to do it with my grandkids, because I don't really need them anymore.
3: They had their turn.
1: Wow.
2: I'm just kidding. But I could see, it's my only problem in this, whatever I do because I want to, not because I'm guilted, not because I don't care what you think about what I did, you crashing out because you didn't think that I acted appropriately. I would never hurt your child. I would never put my mouth on your child, be disrespectful to your child, and I also wouldn't get that little ingrate of present either.
1: Now, why would you call the child an ingrate?
2: Because once I'm my house, the more I have to call.
1: Now you're putting labels on they don't deserve.
5: Looking at the video, you can see that girl, there was a big age disparity. She looked like she was almost a teenager. So apparently they didn't develop that type of relationship. I mean, for him not.
2: I've heard people say, this is my mother's husband. I've heard people have that kind of relationship.
6: Yeah, and then for the girl to start crying because she didn't get a present because the little girl got a present on her birthday.
2: Man. Yeah.
5: And that girl, was she crying for? She was taller than daddy.
2: She wasn't raised right. You could tell she wasn't raised right.
6: No, we're not suckers
2: is what we're not.
6: Yeah, then the mama had all her sisters there, and then they all ganged up on her.
2: Listen, it was a coven of ungrateful ass bros that tried to
6: Give me my sister, baby, Dad.
2: It was a brood of bros. Why?
1: I just do.
2: Come on now. He ain't got to get that bro. Right
1: across. And then she's big.
2: Then she's older.
6: By a lot.
2: Obviously.
1: You can always tell men who've had their heart broken a lot.
2: I don't think there's been a man who hasn't had their heart broken.
1: But I mean a lot. I think there's a difference between some and a little bit.
2: You're not going to hurt my feelings by telling me that I don't have any connection to somebody because somebody makes me do it.
1: Nobody's going to
2: get your big ass away from my little daughter and let me bring her a present.
1: You do something. Nobody's going to make you do anything.
2: Just get your big bro gang ass over there and wait for your daddy to get here.
6: He was
1: terrible.
2: Was he there?
6: Empty handed.
2: Yeah, that's what he is. Empty over there. It's empty.
1: Yeah, I'm making a lot of assumptions.
6: You got to eat some of the cake. You got
1: on the birthday for sure. On the birthday, you know, one person's supposed to feel special. I totally get that.
2: But the conversations
1: that we've had in the past, whether it was someone coming to visit and they only bring something for their kid, or they only bring food, I would never do that.
2: Okay, well I think the fact that this chick thought she was gonna get something on somebody else's birthday and made a big deal when she didn't lets you know what kind of person she is.
6: Mm. Made
2: 877-242-2426. We get to your calls in a bit. It's the DL Hughley Show.
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2: 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Let's see what the roads are looking like.
11: Good afternoon. Traffic is sponsored by Grandview Homes. Lebanon, traffic is stopped on I-65 northbound from US 52 to State Road 28 due to a crash.

0: three lanes are blocked from I-465 to Steep Road 47, 83 minutes. I-70 eastbound stop-and-go traffic between West Street and the South split. Between traffic and everything else today, time matters. 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

0: So listen, a woman, a man brings his real daughter a present on her birthday. And it's ingrateful ass stepdaughter, right? And her mama makes a big deal. Here, just listen.
1: These is your kids too. I mean, you was acting like these was your kids when we were together.
2: Why you ain't giving me no presents?
1: See? And now you got my daughter feeling some type of way.
3: Can't be delusional here. You can't.
1: What do you mean delusional?
3: You can't be in the past.
1: But you was taking care of her when we were together.
3: That was in the past when we were together.
1: What you
3: now,
1: mean in the past? Are I you showing up now with gifts? You showing up now with only gifts or what?
3: What else am I supposed to do?
1: No, we not doing that. We not doing that. Come on, baby. Come on.
0: Who do you think was wrong? We're going to the phone.
4: Well, I feel like that's no way to treat a child. You know, that to me, that's inhumane. You know, I know it's a child, and I'm going to give one something and not give the other. If you didn't want to give her something, then you should have pulled one to the side. But that's not the way you treat children, if you have a heart.
5: I was in that situation, but I raised two of her daughters and had my daughter and raised them. I still consider them as my daughters. So if I bought something for my biological daughter, I got something for the other daughter. So that's what I do. So if he was with her for a long time, I mean, it shouldn't be no problem. I mean, some men like this, you know, but I'm not like this.
6: My name is Kit from Ohio, and my question is the girl's father in her life? Does he buy this man's daughter presents when he shot? I think when the man lived in the home, he should provide and give gifts and things. But once they're not together anymore, that's that child's father's obligation to provide her with gifts and things, unless there's just that type of understanding between all the parents involved.
7: First time caller, long time listener. I disagree with D.L. Hughley. And the reason why I say that is because I feel like if you come into a woman's life, you don't accept just her. Them children are a part of her. You take the whole package, not part of the package. And I, you know, because I'm kind of, that's the life I'm living right now and stuff. I have to accept my children like they're mine. You know, I have to love them like they're mine and stuff, regardless if they have a different father. I'm the one in her life right now, and I accepted her knowing that she had them children, so I have to accept them as part of the package. I can't understand why he feels like, you know, well, I'll give to my biological, but not to his. Those children are part of the package that he hooked up with. So you'll need to accept the whole package or nothing.
8: Well, my first thought is we need all the information, okay? I called in here heated, but it's a birthday party. So if it is a birthday party, you bring a gift to the child who has the birthday. Now, mom, she had no reason to go off on him. But I agree, if it were Christmas or another holiday, that you should be buying gifts for everyone. But he is not obligated. But it does show who he is. And I guess there's a reason they're divorced.
0: We got more of the D.L. Hughley Show coming up in about 10 minutes. The D.L. Hughley Show.
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19: 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Lebanon, I-65 northbound, a stop from US 52 to State Road 28 due to a crash. Three lanes blocked. I-465 to State Road 47, 62 minutes. 65 northbound near Keystone Avenue, a crash reported.
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29: 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So we went and bought $500 worth of peanut butter.
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Naptown, the One Voice Cruise is happening October the 26th through November the 1st. 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
4: 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I-65 northbound a stop between State Road 32 and State Road 28 due to an accident. Left lane's blocked. I-465 to State Road 47, 76 minutes. I-70 eastbound stop to go Harding to the south split.
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0: 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That time is going down at 7 p.m. The Love and R&B Lounge with KG Smooth. 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
1: Good afternoon. Traffic is sponsored by Aleve. Hendricks County, a crash on I-74 eastbound near State Road 39. Left lane's blocked. I-65 northbound, a stop between State Road 32 and State Road 28 with a crash. Left lane's blocked. I-465 to State Road 47, 60 minutes. When traffic slows you down, pain can make the ride feel even longer. With just one pill, Aleve provides up to 12 hours of pain relief so you can put pain in the rear view. Use as directed. I'm Tom Beck for the D.L. 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
12: 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Hughley.
11: It is the D.L. Hughley Show, your 2026 edition, in case you're going to be in Ontario, California. I, too, will be there at the Ontario Improv, one Friday, two Friday, Saturday, and one Sunday. Shout out to everybody that came out to City Winery over the weekend. We had a lot of fun. I didn't really eat anywhere that good this time.
13: What? That's a shocker. You always seem to eat someplace really cool.
11: Yeah, I didn't eat. What did I eat? Well, I ate at this place called La Mercerie, which is a dope little French joint. I had a good lunch there. It was very good. That's pretty much, well, then my favorite. But everywhere I ate before, so it wasn't. It was very hot, too.
14: No place of note.
11: No place new of note. But I'm going right back in a week, so we'll see. But the truth of the matter, you could go to a different restaurant every night in New York and spend a lifetime doing it and not go to the same one. So that's
13: I
11: one
13: love
11: thing
13: New York
11: for sure.
13: Food is always great.
11: Yeah, it is. I was reading this article from CNBC, and it was talking. We had talked about this earlier. Jamie Dimon, who's the president of Chase, just invested $250 million in San Francisco because all the people that had left San Francisco are now back. I told you, I told you it was a whole different city, and now it's a big article in I forgot what newspaper, Newsweek or something like that, and they're talking about the big boom in San Francisco because, you know, when you're a big city like the Dallas's, the L.A.'s, the Houston's, the New York's, the Chicago's, they're eventually going to come back.
14: Yeah. Oh, yeah.
11: Eventually.
13: Yeah.
11: If you're a large metropolitan city, it's cyclical, but they'll eventually come back. And really, it just starts with livability and homelessness.
14: Mm-hmm. Yeah.
13: I also think a lot of times you leave because you think, you know, this is going to be great, you know, and then you get there and you miss all of the things that you had in that big city.
11: Man, let me tell you something. Yeah, this is great. All this land I got to cut? No, I can't.
14: A lot of people leaving the U.S. just waiting for the administration to change. They're going to come back.
13: Yeah.
14: They'll come back,
13: for sure.
11: I was talking to this kid that I saw him getting off the plane today. I was coming from New York, and I saw him. You know how you think you know somebody, but I just see him on social media all the time. That's really what it is. And so we talk quite a bit, but I think that there is a sense of despair right now. Jasmine and I, we were talking about, you know, now all the kids, the young black kids, boys and girls, or young men and women are coming up hung all over the country.
14: Yeah.
11: And I think even if you don't believe foul play is afoot, it should be urgent that, you know, we have engaged mental health care professionals to find out what's going on. You know what I mean?
13: Yeah.
14: Correct.
13: You would think that they would do that, but obviously, right, since they're brown bodies swaying in the wind, no one seems to care.
11: Well, you know what? We can only judge you by your accident. There does not seem to be any alacrity at all. It doesn't seem to be a level of urgency.
14: On anything.
11: And I really commend a lot of, I'm telling you, black people, with this social media, this is these stupid-ass challenges that people do. I think that a lot of things that have happened, at least from a social perspective, have only happened because black people stay diligent on social media. I feel firmly believe, knowing them well, it would have been hard to be over. I do think it's ironic. We haven't seen either the rescued airmen from Iran or Nolan Wells' autopsy.
15: Nope.
11: We ain't seen any one of them. And by the way, one of the young girls who came up and she was hanging from a rope, and they were saying she was so hot she couldn't have done it to herself. Mm-hmm. The person doing the autopsy is, guess what? The one who did Nolan Wells.
13: Yep.
15: Oh,
16: how about that?
11: All right, we got a song for when your mom and daddy were still together. We got the militant man Jamal Kings, and he's going to return to expose racism hidden in our everyday lives. And, of course, we got a note from the GED section. And Jasmine Sanders, we're going to let us know what's trending on the D.L. Hughley Show.

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1: 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I'm coming back to Naptown. Come and join me and my friends August 28th.
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0: 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It's Mike Epps and friends. Friday, August 28th at the Mirage Theater.
1: Y'all know how we do it, man. It's going down.
3: The fruit in the world is banana. But as soon as they turn brown, you want to throw them away and buy some new ones. I guess the browner you are, the closer you get to being replaced. Think about it, my brother. And why is it? To get credit, you have to use your white voice.
4: Greetings, Mr. Hirsch. I would like to apply for an extension on my jumbo loan. Oh, I'm already approved? At zero interest? And I don't have to make my first payment until 2028. Splendid. Have a good day.
3: While me, on the other hand, have to make weekly payments at 32% interest on this raggedy-ass black lacquer furniture. Think about it, my brother. This has been Jamal Kingsley, the Militant Man. And until next time, stay woke. And think about it, my brother.
5: 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That's up in 15 minutes. It is the D.L. Hughley Show.
6: Join D.L. 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
5: Hey, it's traffic time, Indy. Let's see what the roads are looking like.
16: Good afternoon. Traffic is sponsored by Foreman Mills. Hendricks County, a crash on I-74 eastbound near Steep Route 39. Left lane's blocked from Steep Route 39 to I-465, 12 minutes. East side slow traffic, I-465 southbound from I-70 to Washington Street.
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1: Jasmine.
2: What then?
1: Tell these good people what's trending.
2: Well, we were talking about Tasia Fortune. That's the young woman, 29 years old, that was found hanging from a tree in Jackson, Mississippi. And of course, no question, her family is devastated. But the thing that has social media buzzing is the fact that, you know, this is not the first time that something like this has happened. And they're wondering, you know, when people are going to get to the bottom of it. There's a laundry list of young black people who've been found hanging from Georgia to Mississippi and beyond. And still nothing has been done about it.
1: We talked about that earlier. I think that even if it's, I just think that this is highly coincidental. And I think that even if it were a matter of young people having all of these mental health events, it should be, it requires a response from at least a state or federal level when this many young people are coming up and either taking their lives or having their lives taken from them. Either way, we need answers. Either way.
2: Yeah, I mean, there's no doubt there's been a number of studies done by, well, the CDC a while ago anyway, regarding, you know, the number, the statistic that has risen among young black boys and girls who are committing suicide. However, you know, I do agree quite a bit with a lot of people on social media that this is just not normal. Like, young black people don't tend to hang themselves, especially Correct. In the situation regarding Tasia Fortune, is that she was so high they had to actually call someone to help get her down. And so they, you know, the family, of course, is saying, listen, you know, we need answers here. And of course, the people in Mississippi are saying, don't rush to judgment. You know, we're doing everything we can to investigate this situation. Well, we know that's probably not true.
1: How backwards are y'all?
2: Yeah.
1: Don't worry. This ain't rushing. This is Pony Express to judge.
3: I'm telling you. Why just
2: anyway, also
1: this
2: trending.
1: Is beta to judgment.
2: Right.
1: This is,
2: like, it's not that hard. It's not that hard, especially wow. with where we are now in digital. It should wow. be so simple, right?
3: But all in the deep south. Be. Come on, man.
2: All in yeah. the deep south. Well, yep. this story ain't in the south. This is actually out of New York. I'm not sure. I know how I stand on it, but let's see what you guys think. So, are you familiar with Royce White?
1: Of course, the
2: basketball player. Well, he's now saying that he officially declares himself as transgender, and
1: he might as well
2: plans to enter the 2027 WNBA draft.
1: Well, all you got to do is tell that guy to get on a plane. He won't do it. He would. You know what? He blew. He was a lottery pick.
4: Yep.
1: He was a lottery pick, and was so mentally unstable he couldn't even get on a plane. He couldn't fly. So yeah well, if you ain't gonna fly with dudes with Johnson, you ain't gonna fly with women with vaginas. I don't care what it is.
4: Yeah, they gotta fly too, you know. So.
2: I mean, he says, you know, he's doing it. Yeah. I guess to challenge. Now,
1: you know what? You know, draft him and
2: let
1: him make him fly to the draft.
4: Yeah.
1: Because the problem with him is he wanted to take a bus everywhere.
2: Yeah, you can't do that. You get there 4 days later.
1: Yeah.
3: Well, there's a league full of bus though. I mean, oh, think about.
2: Good
3: it.
2: Luck, Royce. Yeah, but that's ahead. What's trending.
1: All right, coming up, we got What Have You Learned? That's coming up next on the D.L. Hughley Show.
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22: I was driving through the intersection, then out of nowhere, a car hit me. Bills just started coming in. It was just very, very overwhelming. Once Hensley took over, there was just a giant sigh of relief. It happens. Hire Hensley.

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3: Boy, I'm sure glad that's over with. 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
2: 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Hughley Show, your 2026 next. That's going to do it for us today. Ladies and gentlemen, if you're in Ontario, California, I will be there this Friday, Saturday, and Sunday. One Friday, two Saturday, and one Sunday. Come check me out if you take a notion. Jasmine Sanders, what did you learn today?
1: I want to say congratulations to Justin Pearson. I don't think that we talked about this. Remember the young guy who rose to, I guess, I don't want to say fame, but, you know, rose to prominence, if you will, after he was expelled from the Tennessee House for supporting gun safety. Well, he's won the Democratic nomination for a seat in Congress. Go get them, Justin.
2: Go right. They can't take. Let me
1: go
2: tell
1: get
2: you
1: them.
2: If at first you can't succeed, trick them crackers. No, I'm that's not anywhere.
1: Let's put that on a T-shirt. I like it.
2: Skip, my man Cheetah, what'd you learn today, baby boy?
6: Hey, just want to say thank you, man. Birthday was over the weekend, man. I had
2: happy
6: so many
2: birthday.
6: People.
2: How was your birthday?
6: Oh, it was great, man. Hey,
2: you
6: get know
2: my
6: what?
2: Present?
6: The best part is I live to see another one. So, yeah, no, that's
2: working
6: that's
2: on it. Your other one.
6: Yeah, so we good. Thank you, everybody. Hit me
2: gassing up for your other time around the moon. That's
6: let's
2: good.
6: Go. Let's go.
2: Coming up, ladies and gentlemen, the next D.O. Hughley Show, sometimes people get really upset with the things I say, so we're going to give them an opportunity to vent with that segment called...
5: F-U-D-L-Hughley.
2: Plus, we're going to honor someone's benevolence as a human being of the week. It's the D.L. Hughley Show.
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0: Welcome inside Love and R&B with KG Smooth. It's the first day of school for a lot of kids across the nation. Man, I know that you need to unwind and relax. You are in the right place. Next hour, it is the Monday mini concert going to feature the music of Whitney Houston. What would have been her 63rd birthday was yesterday, so we're going to feature her tonight for the Monday mini concert. So sit back, relax, let's vibe out, and welcome inside Love and R&B.
1: I used to think about immature things. 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Are you gonna call me like you said you would? Is this really your real phone number? But you know, I'm a man now, baby, a grown man. And I came a long

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1: 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You know, this morning I had breakfast at one of my favorite spots. They have this oatmeal that's banging. But this couple came in, lovely couple. But I can tell that there was no connection. Like, they're having breakfast with each other, but they are not engaging with each other. She was on her phone, scrolling, looking at recipes or something, baking. I didn't mean to look in her phone like that, but I could see it. And he was watching this Little League baseball game like I was. And they were not engaging with each other. There was silence. And it just got me to thinking, like, man, you know, couples need to be connected. I need to have your undivided attention just as you would like for me to have yours, you know. And it got me to thinking a couple of weeks ago when I had lunch with the young lady, and she was like, you know what, I really appreciate you keeping your phone, you know, upside down, not reaching for it. And I was like, yeah. I was like, normally I'll keep it in my pocket, but next time I'm gonna keep it in the car so you can have my full undivided attention. Like, get back to connection. Like, what's the sense of going out to socialize and communicate with each other in your devices? Like, that's whack. So get back to connection. 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

0: Smooth, what's trending in R&B? Well, Tank and Eric Bellinger have responded to the comments Jacquees made about not wanting to sing background at the R&B tour. Tank said, every man has a choice to make. I've been making hard and unpopular choices for 30 years. Some of those choices has me performing in front of 70,000 people tonight at MetLife Stadium for the biggest R&B tour in history. I'm okay with the choice I made. And then Eric Bellinger said, for me, it was really about getting out and touching people. I have the opportunity to support my brothers while introducing myself to 70,000 plus new fans every night at the same time to promote my upcoming self-titled album, Eric Bellinger, out August 21st. It's been a win-win situation, doing what I love, connecting with people in real life, and gaining new fans along the way. To each his own. Man, I just hate that every time Jacquees is mentioned, it's always about something that he said and not about the music that he's putting out, because he's got a new project that's out. Also trending in R&B, get ready for Joe versus Donnell Jones. Donnell Jones had revealed backstage at the Wine and Snow Jam Festival that the verses with him and Joe is happening.
1: We get ready to do the verses.
2: Okay.
1: You know what I'm saying?
2: With who?
1: It's going to be me and Joe.
2: You and Joe.
1: Yeah, we're probably going to break the internet. You know
2: that's going to be epic. When is it?
1: This happened August 20th.
0: All right. So next Thursday, August 20th, Joe versus Donnell Jones. And finally, trending in R&B, Essence released the rest of the, 5 through 2 of the greatest R&B songs of all time. Let's go through them real quick. At number 5, Before I Let Go, Maze featuring Frankie Beverly. Number 4, Adore, Prince. Number 3, I Have Nothing, Whitney Houston. And at number 2, Can We Talk, Tevin Campbell. What will be number 1? We'll find out tomorrow. I'm sure Essence will put that out tomorrow. And that's what's trending with Love and R&B with KG Smooth on 106.7 WTLC.
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0: This is Lovin' R&B with KG Smooth. You know, I told you earlier about breakfast this morning with me witnessing this couple having breakfast together but not being engaged with each other. Her on the phone, him watching the game on the TV in the restaurant. So here are some things to do together as a couple this year. One, go on a phone-free date and be fully present. Because me witnessing that, I'm like, you got to keep your phones in the car or in the pocket at least. But like, the car would be great. All right. Number two, plan a weekend getaway to a place you've never been. Number three, create a shared bucket list for the next 5 years. Number four, take a cooking class or cook a full theme dinner at home. And number five, watch the sunrise together at least once. I'll go through the other five next hour after the Monday mini concert at 1:30, which will feature Whitney Houston next hour. The Monday mini concert featuring Whitney Houston, who would have been 63 if still with us yesterday. So we're going to feature the music of Nippy, and it's coming up next on Lovin' R&B. On 106.7 WTLC.
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5: Andy, Black Tony done called in again. 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
6: Well, Shaggy, I was driving on my way to work, right? I got my mama car today, Shaggy. 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So my mama called me on the phone, Shaggy. 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And Shaggy, in that very right there moment, Shaggy, I had to ask myself that question.
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8: 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She would have been 63 if she was still with us. So let's get into this concert, kicking it off with the song that introduced us to Whitney in 1985, You Give Good Love, which hit number one on the Billboard Hot R&B Singles Chart and number three on the Hot 100. What a flawless debut. 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